0: Country Nights Live, it's Bev Rainey and Billy Bob Thornton. Man, how you doing?
1: I'm not bad, yourself?
0: Yeah, I'm not bad. Never bad. It's always a good day.
1: No complaints.
0: No complaints ever. Every time you wake up, it's a good day, right?
1: Yes, it is.
0: So I got to hear all about this documentary that is out on FS1. It's about Bobby Rahal, a true American racer. So it's all about the Indy 500, and somehow, man, you've got yourself a song on the very tail end of that that is a banger. So what's up with the entire documentary and the song and everything going on with it?
1: Scott Bruschetta was doing he wanted to do a project with Mark Colley and myself, sort of an Americana record. And for me, it's sort of a, one-off side project from my regular band, the Boxmasters, and we're called the Backbeat Troubadours. So that's Colley and myself. And so Scott said, well, while we're at it, he had this idea for this song, for the documentary and for just a song in general that could be on the album we're doing. And so we did a video for it, and they premiered it at the CSA thing. I've never been to that, but so evidently it's kind of a big deal, you know. I've tried to avoid having a hit for a long time, but you know, and it opened up on Apple Music at number 30 on the rock charts, which is, it's always good news, you know. You got something that people are listening to, so we're happy.
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17: If you're someone who isn't super active, just thinking about the amount of exercise you're supposed to get every week can feel daunting. 75 minutes of vigorous exercise, 150 minutes of moderate intensity exercise. It's a lot. But I have some good news for you in the form of a recent study out of Norway. Researchers found that for most sedentary people, getting just 5 more minutes of meaningful movement a day had a statistically significant impact on their expected lifespan. So did reducing the amount of time they sat every day by just 30 minutes. That's not to say that this bare minimum is what you should aspire to, but I think it's a good reminder that doing something is always better than doing nothing. The point is, just get started. Work just a little bit more movement into your daily routine, and don't even think of it as exercise. I'm Dr. Sanjay Gupta, helping you live a better life.
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21: Hello, Langley in the studio with us. It is wild in here. We got cats and dogs and the whole thing. You get your dogs from the pound?
22: So animals have just always been such a big, big part of my life, and I've always wanted to
21: 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Did you grow up on a farm at all?
22: Yeah.
21: You did?
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21: Cattle?
22: That was really my first audience, honestly. I played a lot of I'm not kidding you. I'd crawl up to the top of our barn and put my headphones on and have my little CD player strapped to my pants, whatever I was wearing.
21: Yeah,
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23: Where's Ella? Oh, she's out singing to the cows again.
21: There she is.
22: 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Well, that was the time. 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
22: when
23: I
22: you
23: miss
22: live,
23: those
22: when you
23: days.
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2: Yeah, well, mostly in the Buckmasters, we're usually on the Americana charts. Yeah. And, indie rock and all that kind of stuff. And so, yeah, this is, I don't really do country music, but we started writing these country songs and we got a bunch of them recorded by people. And this one is a little bit off the beaten path for what Collie and I were doing because it is more of a rock song. And Scott said, well, who would you get to play guitar on it? And I said, well, I'd get Slash. And he said, you think we can do that? I said, yeah, I'll call him. So I called him and he said, yeah, why not? You know? So, it's quite the rocker. And it also blends, Collie's more country sensibility with my more rock sensibility, and somehow they fit together pretty well. So, we're happy with the song, and Scott really loves it. It was his idea to do this song.
0: And when Scott Borchetta has a dream, it happens.
2: Yeah.
0: He's about him.
2: He's a go-getter, Scott, and if he believes in something, he tries to give it every chance he can to make it, at least a moderate success. And, like I said, I got no complaints in my life, and it's just, that's another thing that, you add on to your happiness.
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10: The risk of stroke goes up for all of us as we age. But for women, the risk really amplifies after menopause. In fact, 1 in 5 women in the United States between the ages of 55 and 75 will have a stroke. But according to a new study carried out by researchers in California, adhering to the Mediterranean diet can significantly lower that risk. One expert said, "We continue to see study after study showing that a predominantly plant-based diet improves all sorts of different outcomes. Now, with this diet in particular, you've seen it lower the risk of certain types of cancer, diabetes, depression, dementia, even gum disease. Now, as a reminder, the Mediterranean diet prioritizes eating vegetables, fruits, beans, olive oil, nuts and fish, and limiting meat and dairy. I'm Dr. Sanjay Gupta, helping you live a better life.
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17: 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I had so many people hit me up thinking I was going to do Survivor that it actually led to the Survivor casting guy reached out to me and asked about it. 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

Billy Bob Thornton is hanging with us on Country Nights Live tonight. And, you know, people are people, so we're going to have a little chat about what makes him happy coming up in two songs. Here's Sam Hunt's Country House.

0: He's an actor and a musician. Billy Bob Thornton is with us on the show.
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0: What makes you happiest in a day? What's the one thing where you just look up and go, damn, I'm happy?
2: My kids. When I'm not working, I'm with my kids, and especially my daughter, Bella. She's going to university up here in Central California and doing great. And one of the happiest things in my life is every afternoon, we live about 12 minutes from the campus. So every morning when we take her to school and every morning when we pick her up, something about being around that energy of college campus and your child's going there, you know, that's probably the biggest joy in my life right now. And then, obviously anything I do in music is always a joy too. And we're going on tour starting in, I think June 12th is our first date, and through the 8th of August. And I look forward to that every year. And then
0: which band?
2: With the Boxmasters.
0: Yeah. Okay.
2: And we're working on a couple of new records at once. We like to be a record ahead, you know, because the second half of this year is going to be very busy. We won't have time to make next year's record. So,
0: are you filming Landman later?
2: End of August. Yeah. So, once all that starts, that's why we like to get one record ahead. So we'll have next spring's record all ready to go. You know.
0: Yep.
2: And then with the Troubadours, we'll probably do some dates also at some point this year.
0: So will Slash come out on that? You, Mark Holly, and Slash, or
2: how's that? Guns N' Roses are out, you know, off and on all year. So they just got back from South America, and they've got a lot of other stuff scheduled, I know. So that's probably, I don't know if Slash would go out on tour with us to come out and play one song. but maybe if we play L.A., he'll do it. You know, yeah, I'm sure he would do it in L.A.
0: Oh, that's a show I'd show up to. Absolutely.
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18: Across the country right now, at this very moment, there are probably arguments taking place about who's doing more of the housework, the homework, the shuttling of kids from this activity to that. It's true. By and large, women do more of this than men. But doesn't have to be that way. And if you and your spouse can level that playing field, it's going to make both of you and your kids happier. Psychologist Yelena Kecmanovich says this might be how you get there. As hard as it might be at first, try to think of your partner like a teammate, not an adversary. Learn how to do some of the chores your partner does to get a better understanding of how much effort something takes. And finally, take the time to acknowledge what the other person is doing, and every now and then, even express your appreciation. That'll go a long way. I'm Dr. Sanjay Gupta, helping you live a better life.
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talked about Hardy. 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It freaks me out just thinking about it. I just have nightmares. I'm going to have him teach me how to handle them sometime. Here he is with Eric Church, Morgan Wallen, and Tim McGraw, MacArthur.

We are hanging with Billy Bob Thornton on Country Nights Live tonight. If you want to see any of the video, we've got some of that posted up on our Facebook, Instagram, TikTok. Just look up With Bev Rainey. Like us, follow us while you're at it.

dirt road. Jumped the barbed wire, spread the word. Light the bonfire and call the girls. King and the can and the Marlboro man. Jack and Jim were a few good men. Where you learn how to kiss and cuss and fight too. Better watch out for the boys in blue. And all this small town, he said, she said. Ain't it funny how rumors spread? Like I know something y'all don't know. Man, that talk is getting old. You better mind your business, man. Watch your mouth. For I have to knock that loud mouth out. I'm tired of talking, man. Y'all ain't listening.

0: Landman's Billy Bob Thornton is on the show, and it turns out he and I are from the same neck of the woods.
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0: Hey, speaking of college, you were talking about taking your daughter in that 12-minute ride. Did you go to Henderson State University?
2: I did, yes.
0: I was born in Arkadelphia.
2: You're kidding me.
0: No. My twin sister and I, my parents went there.
2: That is crazy, yeah. My parents both went to Henderson.
0: Are you serious?
2: Yeah, and
0: that's why I'm alive.
2: Well, it's why I nearly died when I was 20. But Henderson is a great school, and you know we had that rivalry with Ouachita across the street. You know,
0: actually, Ouachita Baptist, yes.
2: Yeah, and, so I only went for a year and a half, and. I majored mostly in, you know, chasing girls and shooting pool. So I most of my classes were, I got grades in three classes and the rest of them are all incompletes. Cause once I found out that college wasn't like high school, that you didn't have to go if you didn't want to, it's like your money. But I went on my dad's GI Bill, and, it was a wild time when I went to Henderson, and, yeah, we used to, as a matter of fact, someone I know back home said that they were there recently. I think their child is going to Henderson, and
0: okay.
2: They were in some building, and they saw a plaque that had my name and picture or something on it, and it said something to the effect of, you know, you can fulfill your dreams, you can be anything you want to be, which in my case translates to, if this idiot can do all right, anybody can.
0: Oh, yeah. I think that's how I ended up in radio, realizing you don't have to show up to college.
2: Oh, yeah. It's amazing. But my daughter is the exact opposite of me. I mean, she's like, you know, a student at a top school in the country and all this kind of stuff. So Cal Poly. And so she's the studious one in the family.
0: And, what's she majoring in?
2: She majors in English, minors in biology.
0: She is smart.
2: So, yeah, it's just good for me to, you live vicariously through your kids sometimes, you know, and when they're doing well, it just makes you so proud. And so, yeah, like I said, I'm, you know, I feel blessed every day about pretty much everything, you know.
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17: 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This is my first time calling, so I was seeing if I could get through.
18: 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You just wanted to test the system?
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18: 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Let's get the approval test meter. All right, and calibrating. All right, we're good. Everything's good. Everything functions.
17: Nice.
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19: 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Said, okay, yeah, we're good. All right, come on back. Yeah, you're good. Come on. Yeah, you're good. Yeah, keep going.
20: Okay, looks like everything is where it needs to be.
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20: 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One, two, three.
19: 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Yes. All right, sir. Thank you.
17: 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Awesome.
19: All right.
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18: All right, brother. You have a good one.
17: Thank you.
18: Take care. Bye-bye.
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Russell Dickerson just celebrated his birthday in a big way last week here in Nashville by putting on a big old show. Such high energy, always so much fun. 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

Billy Bob Thornton is on the show with us tonight. We're going to be chatting with him some more in two songs, talking about his brand new song, True American Racer, 500 Miles, and his brand new band, the Backbeat Troubadours, plus the documentary that the new song's on about Bobby Rahal. Here's Ella Langley and Be Her.

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1: Do you ever watch the Indy 500 at all?
3: I do.
1: Okay. Yes.
3: You know, I'm kind of like with racing, I'm kind of like I am with, like hockey. I don't know anything about hockey, but I watch it when the U.S. is playing men's and women's in the Olympics. You know what I mean? And so I'm a baseball fan, so I watch like every baseball game. And but with racing, I usually wait, until the big races come along, and watch it. But I've always been fascinated by it. I mean, I watched it as a kid and a teenager quite a bit, you know, back in the days of A.J. Foyt and guys like that, you know, and Bobby Rahal. I remember, you know, Bobby Rahal very well. And when Scott, who's always been involved in IndyCar, you know, he said he was doing this about Bobby Rahal. And I didn't really know the full story of him until Scott kind of told me how he kind of came out of nowhere and all this kind of stuff. And, you know, I kind of always consider myself an outsider and an underdog in a lot of ways, you know, and well, pretty much in every way. But, you know, you normally don't become popular with a face like this.
1: Oh, stop it.
3: But if you keep your head down and do the stuff you believe in, you know, I think you persevere and, you know, things happen. I guess, you know, that's the case with Bobby Rahal. So we're proud, you know, to be a part of it and be a part of the documentary. And I think the song's going to play at the end credits, I believe, on the movie. Yeah.
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20: Yeah, what's
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19: 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This is my first time calling, so I was seeing if I could get through.
20: That was it? You just wanted to test the system?
1: You made it.
19: Yeah.
20: All right, hold on. Let's get the approval test meter. All right, and calibrating. All right, we're good. Everything's good. Everything functions.
19: Nice.
20: I don't know, just go with it, man.
1: Bubba literally just pressed the button. Said, okay, yeah, we're good. All right, come on awesome. Back. Yeah, you're good. Come on. Yeah, you're good. Yeah, keep going.
21: Okay, looks like everything is where it needs to be.
1: Yeah.
21: On the count of three, give me the tone. One more time. One, two, three.
1: All right. Yes. All right, sir. Thank you.
19: Thanks. Awesome.
1: All right.
19: Nice.
20: All right, brother. You have a good one.
19: Thank you.
20: Take care. Bye-bye.
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27: You ever wonder why the same cold virus makes some people so sick and others not sick at all? Well, according to an interesting new study out of Yale School of Medicine, one key factor is how quickly the cells in their noses, called nasal cells, respond to the virus and contain it. It's called the interferon response, and it can vary for different people. Now, when that response gets inhibited, it can trigger a different reaction, which leads to excessive mucus production and inflammation. In other words, a cold that is a lot more miserable. Of course, there are other factors at play: your genetics, any underlying conditions, immunity from vaccinations or previous infections. If you are trying really hard not to get sick, high-quality masks, they can be very effective. Also, good old-fashioned hand washing. And remember not to touch your face. I'm Dr. Sanjay Gupta, helping you live a better life.

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0: By the way, if you haven't heard Jason Aldean's new album, Start to Finish, it's called Songs About Us. Go get it. Just hit play. Here's Whiskey Drink.
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We've got Billy Bob Thornton on the show. I love him in Landman. So we're going to chat with him about that a little bit coming up in two songs. Right now, let's play you some Cody Johnson. Here's The Fall. I've been

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2: Obviously, everybody wants to know, is there anything anybody can look forward to in the next season of Bland Man? Everybody's watching it.
3: You know, Taylor keeps everything pretty close to the breast. You know, we usually don't find out anything until he'll usually tell me, but it's still usually a couple of weeks before we start. So I don't have any idea. My guess, my sort of gut feeling is it's going to be kind of a combination of season one and season two, because season one was more about the, you know, the actual working on oil rigs and the what my job was, and there's more, you know, danger and stuff in it, and crime and different things like this, more action. Second season was more about the family and about the actual executive branch of the oil business. So, I mean, knowing Taylor, I got a feeling he's going to kind of keep that family thing going and at the same time bring back the craziness of season one. That's just my guess.
2: My favorite are the dinner scenes in that
3: TV. Oh, yeah.
2: There's nothing better than the dinner scenes and finding out what your wife is going to be wearing next.
3: Well, you know what? The dinner scenes are more dangerous to me than the oil stuff.
2: Have you learned anything about being a landman doing the show? A lot?
3: Oh, yeah. I knew a lot of people in the oil business, you know, coming up, because I lived in Houston, Texas, and before I came to L.A., which has been longer ago than I'd like to say, but I've been out here most of my life, and but I came here from Houston, and so the people that I knew in the oil business were mainly, you know, attorneys and stuff like that, you know, not really the oil guys themselves, but, you know, a lot of people that you see in the entertainment business worked in oil rigs and stuff like that, you know, Trace Adkins,
2: yeah, love him, he's got some great stories.
3: Oh, yeah.
2: That's an easy gig.
3: Two or three other people I know also worked on oil rigs, and, matter of fact, Larry Gatlin's family was involved in stuff out in West Texas, yeah.
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8: 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Mm-hmm. 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
17: What are the chances you are listening to this while drinking a nice hot cup of coffee? If so, don't let me stop you. For years, we've been reporting on the health benefits of coffee, and that's not going to stop today. A new study, this one out of Harvard School of Public Health, found that coffee and tea could help lower your risk of developing dementia. People who enjoyed 1 to 3 caffeinated cups a day saw the biggest impact. In addition to the caffeine, coffee contains hundreds of bioactive compounds that can influence inflammation, glucose metabolism, vascular function, and oxidative stress. It's also possible coffee drinkers might be doing other things that keep them healthy. Eating a more balanced diet, getting plenty of exercise, sleep, not smoking, or drinking too much alcohol. And finally, staying socially active. I'm Dr. Sanjay Gupta, helping you live a better life.
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Instagram, Facebook, TikTok, wherever you get social with us. Lots of videos, Luke Bryan, Jason Aldean. We're talking to Billy Bob Thornton tonight. Want to see the video? We got it for you. Sam Hunt, 23. You can

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Billy Bob Thornton hanging with us on Country Nights Live tonight. And, you know, he's just an infamous actor. He's in everything. Right now, Landman. Chat with him a little more about being an actor, also being a musician. More of that coming up in two songs. Here's Luke Holmes.

0: We all know he's an actor, but did you know he's a musician too? Billy Bob Thornton is with us.
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2: Which would you rather be, a landman, an actor, or a musician?
3: Oh, landmans too. I mean, you just, every minute of the day is just a nightmare, practically. You know, I grew up as a musician, you know, since I was a little kid. And, you know, so music is the thing I've done all my life. Accidentally became an actor, but I grew to love it over the years. I really did, and I appreciate it so much. And, I mean, anything you do is out of the same mind. So I kind of look at it all as all the same thing in a lot of ways, because, you know, Bob Dylan does a painting. It's the same mind that Bob Dylan wrote songs with. So
2: 100%.
3: Yes, I mean, I think if you're an artist, you're just an artist in whatever direction you go. And I mean, I'm more accustomed to the music business. Well, the business part, I'm not accustomed to any business in any field. but just in terms of the art of it, I'm, you know, probably more used to songwriting than anything else. But people used to say, but you're so natural as an actor. I said, yes, because I don't know any better.
2: Oh, that's the best part of life, when you walk into something and you just don't know any better, and everybody realizes that you're not trying to pretend to be anything you're not.
3: Right.
2: Even if you're acting.
3: Yeah, I don't know. I always tell people my success in that world just came out of ignorance. I just did it, you know, but... I love all of them. I really do. And I don't think it'd be easy to give up any one of them.
2: Well, you make it all look very, very easy. And I'm glad that you get that 12 minutes a day back and forth with your daughter.
3: That's right.
2: That's the sweet spot in life right there. You nailed it.
3: It sure is. It's like, you know, asking her how it went at school today, and she tells me these stories and stuff about it. And yeah, I mean, as you get older, you know, your priorities sort of smooth out a little bit, you know, and so it's just such a joy to, you know, and, you know, I love my family, I love my music, and I love the things I do as an actor, so you can't beat that. You know, I worked a lot of horrible jobs back your way.
2: What's the worst job you've ever done?
3: Well, pretty much every one of them. I started hauling hay when I was about 13. But I worked at a sawmill, a machine shop. I drove heavy equipment, worked for the Arkansas Highway Department on the asphalt crew.
2: Really?
3: Yeah, a lot of jobs like that. That's what I played music on the weekends, you know. That's kind of the way I came up. And if I hadn't known how to write a song, which led me to L.A., or gotten into the acting thing, you know, I'd probably still be back there, you know, playing something like Barney's Juke Joint on the weekends and working at a sawmill during the week. So I feel pretty fortunate.
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Billy Bob Thornton's hanging with us on the show tonight, and I think he and I have a little something in common. Tornado Alley. Find out more about that in two songs. Here's Kelsey Hart's Fireworks.

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2: Billy Bob, it was really, really nice to get to meet you. I really appreciate you taking the time to hang with me today.
3: Oh, anytime. And I don't meet people from Arkadelphia very often. I mean, I had a lot of relatives, all my aunts and uncles and cousins in Arkadelphia. So I spent a good deal of my life in Arkadelphia. So
2: maybe I'll run into you there sometime.
3: Yeah, you never know, you know. Yeah, people always make fun of the name. They go, Arkadelphia. You know, and I'm like, yeah, you know, you got to be there.
2: Yeah, just let me have it. So there's no going back. Yeah. I heard that there was a tornado that went through that town at one point and just tore up the entire town.
3: I do remember the tornado.
2: You do? Yeah.
3: Yeah. And yeah, Arkadelphia had one. When I was growing up there, we had one in Malvern that tore the town up pretty well, you know, but When my wife comes to visit me in Texas and my daughter comes to visit and the weather gets really bad and they freak out and I'm like, girls, I was raised in Tornado Alley.
2: Yes.
3: I'm used to it. I spent about half my life in a storm cellar.
2: Exactly. We used to go to the hospital basement and we were always so grateful whenever there was a tornado because that meant that all the pizza delivery guys were going to get stuck in the basement with us. And so us kids, anytime they yelled tornado, let's go, we were like, free pizza all night. That's how I equate tornadoes and Tornado Alley is with free pizza. I know, I'm weird, but.
3: Well, I get it. I mean, we loved when they had tornado warnings, because television used to go off. You had three channels, and TV would go off at like 11 o'clock, 11:30 at night or whatever it was. Yeah. And then they would have that test pattern, you know, all night long. And but on the nights of tornado warnings, they kept TV on so they could give you alerts. And so they would do, you know, show reruns of Andy Griffith or, you know, different shows. And it's like we got to stay up late and there was an event going on and my dad was on alert and, you know, all that kind of stuff. So we loved it because we could see the Honeymooners and Andy Griffith at midnight.
2: Oh, it's funny the things you pick up on in the middle of like tragedy. It's like, oh wait, we get Andy Griffith, we get pizza.
3: Right. You know how kids are. We just, you know, they don't pay attention to the big thing. They just want,
2: oh, there's three coming at once, great, I'm not getting in the tub quite yet. Yeah. Oh my gosh. Wow, I can't believe you went to college there. I'm going to let you go. It was right. So fantastic to get to talk to you.
3: You too.
2: You have a great day.
3: You too. Thank you so much.
2: You too. Bye.
3: All right. Bye-bye.
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7: Ella Langley in the studio with us. 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We got cats and dogs and the whole thing. 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
19: For years, scientists have been studying the association between depression and dementia. As you might expect, the relationship is complicated. But there's this new study out of the UK which found it's not just broad strokes. There are six symptoms of depression that are especially correlated with dementia risk years later. Number one, losing confidence in yourself. Two, not being able to face up to your problems. Three, not feeling warmth or affection from other people. Four, feeling nervous and anxious all the time. Five, not being satisfied with the way tasks are carried out. And finally, six, difficulty concentrating. What we could be seeing here is the impact of people becoming less social, or that certain changes in the brain lead to both depression and dementia. But dementia takes longer to manifest. If you notice these symptoms, talk to your doctor about it. I'm Dr. Sanjay Gupta, helping you live a better life.

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Big special thanks to Billy Bob Thornton for hanging with us on Country Nights Live tonight. And don't forget, he's got his new song, True American Racer 500 Miles. It's in the documentary about Bobby Rahal that's on FS1. Check that out. It's a good documentary. Here's Carrie Underwood. Right now.

0: And so I was kind of in the mindset of like, we had everything else covered. We were just listening for, you know, this one thing, like a big tempo thing or whatever that we needed. And so I heard it. I remember liking the song, but we didn't need it. And then Luke, he came over and played me songs off his record. And that was one of them. And I was like,
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4: 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This is my first time calling, so I was seeing if I could get through.
3: 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You just wanted to test the system?
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3: All right, hold on. Let's get the approval test meter. All right, and calibrating. All right, we're good. Everything's good. Everything functions.
4: Nice.
3: I don't know, just go with it, man.
5: Bubba literally just pressed the button. Said, okay, yeah, we're good. All right, come on awesome. Back. Yeah, you're good. Come on. Yeah, you're good. Yeah, keep going.
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6: 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One, two, three.
5: 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Yes. Good. All right, sir. Thank you.
4: 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Awesome.
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4: Oh, nice. Nice.
3: 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You have a good one.
4: Thank you.
3: Take care. Bye-bye.
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12: What are the chances you are listening to this while drinking a nice hot cup of coffee? If so, don't let me stop you. For years, we've been reporting on the health benefits of coffee, and that's not going to stop today. A new study, this one out of Harvard School of Public Health, found that coffee and tea could help lower your risk of developing dementia. People who enjoyed 1 to 3 caffeinated cups a day saw the biggest impact. In addition to the caffeine, coffee contains hundreds of bioactive compounds that can influence inflammation, glucose metabolism, vascular function, and oxidative stress. It's also possible coffee drinkers might be doing other things that keep them healthy. Eating a more balanced diet, getting plenty of exercise, sleep, not smoking, or drinking too much alcohol. And finally, staying socially active. I'm Dr. Sanjay Gupta, helping you live a better life.
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Want to see more with Billy Bob Thornton? 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Like us, follow us. All your favorite country artists are up there. Shane Proffitt now. 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Help us.

This guy right here is going to be on Country Nights Live with us next Friday. He's been doing some traveling. Can't wait to hear about it. It's Tucker Wetmore in 3, 2, 1.

I'll never forget the look on Sam Hunt's face when I told him I was in an airport in Cambodia, of all places. Yeah, Cambodia. And they started playing this song over the loudspeaker. It was so great. Body Like a Back Road. Got a girl from

0: Chris Jansen's Bean and Beer on Country Nights Live. We've got Thomas Rhett coming up by request next. And if he could pick a dream collaborator outside of country music, here's who it would be.
1: I would say out of this genre, Bruno Mars has kind of always been my one. 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But yeah, Bruno would be a lot of fun to duet with. If I could just get a little bit of his swagger, like even just a third, and be able to dance similarly, you know, I feel like we could record something really neat.
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26: The risk of stroke goes up for all of us as we age. But for women, the risk really amplifies after menopause. In fact, 1 in 5 women in the United States between the ages of 55 and 75 will have a stroke. But according to a new study carried out by researchers in California, adhering to the Mediterranean diet can significantly lower that risk. One expert said, "We continue to see study after study showing that a predominantly plant-based diet improves all sorts of different outcomes. Now, with this diet in particular, you've seen it lower the risk of certain types of cancer, diabetes, depression, dementia, even gum disease." Now, as a reminder, the Mediterranean diet prioritizes eating vegetables, fruits, beans, olive oil, nuts and fish, and limiting meat and dairy. I'm Dr. Sanjay Gupta, helping you live a better life.

so many great guests lined up for you all throughout the summer on Country Nights Live. It's going to be a good summer, y'all. I'm just letting you know. See you tomorrow at 7. Here's Kane Brown's Woman. Hey, it's not

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6: Yeah, what's
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5: Going? This is my first time calling, so I was seeing if I could get through.
6: 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You just wanted to test the system?
7: You made it.
5: Yeah.
6: All right, hold on. Let's get the approval test meter. All right, and calibrating. All right, we're good. Everything's good. Everything functions.
5: Nice.
6: I don't know, just go with it, man.
7: Bubba literally just pressed the button. Said, okay, yeah, we're good. All right, come on awesome. Back. Yeah, you're good. Come on. Yeah, you're good. Yeah, keep going.
8: Okay, looks like everything is where it needs to be.
7: Yeah.
8: 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One, two, three.
7: All right. Yes. All right, sir. Thank you.
5: Thanks. Awesome.
7: All right.
5: Oh, nice.
6: All right, brother. You have a good one.
5: Thank you.
6: Take care. Bye-bye.
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95.5 WSM. So the track list for Cody Johnson's new album coming out on June 26th called Banks of Trinity just dropped. There are 16 songs, and Brothers Osborne and Luke Combs are going to help him on a couple of songs. It looks like a good album.

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If you haven't gotten them yet, you might lose out on seeing one of the best shows to kick off the CMA Music Festival this year. It's on June 2nd at the Sky Deck. 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

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So remember that today is the 22nd annual Tour de Nash, Nashville's largest urban bike ride. It's going on today. There's over 1,000 riders hitting the streets.

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Zach Taub created a little controversy. But if this is the worst controversy he has in his whole career, I guess he will be doing pretty good. He said, just drink a normal amount. He's tired of hearing people say they just got sober.

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0: 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It is going to be a hot weekend. 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

95.5 WSM. Kenny Chesney, some new music coming out. Carry On sounds amazing. And you know, he said that his life changed once he stopped trying to be the new version of George Strait. And I'm so glad that he's Kenny and not a version of George, because I love them both and their music equally.

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1: 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And I thought, oh, she'll be back, till she turned around and

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1: 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And Country Kickoff is coming up June 2nd. 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
1: Ella Langley in the studio with us. It is wild in here. We got cats and dogs and the whole thing. You get your dogs from the pound?
3: So animals have just always been such a big, big part of my life, and I've always wanted to
1: pursue. Did you grow up on a farm at all?
3: Yeah.
1: You did?
3: Yeah, I did.
1: Cattle?
3: That was really my first audience, honestly. I played a lot of I'm not kidding you. I'd crawl up to the top of our barn and put my headphones on and have my little CD player strapped to my pants, whatever I was wearing.
4: Yeah, that's awesome.
3: And just get up there and 200 head of cattle kind of looks like 200 head of people if you went real good.
4: Where's Ella? Oh, she's out singing to the cows again.
1: There she is.
3: Yeah. Well, that was the time. It's like, go outside and don't come back in until we say, you know.
4: Yes,
3: when
4: I
3: miss
4: those
3: when you
4: days.
3: Live in the country, they take advantage of that.
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95.5 WSM. So be careful today while you're driving around. 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There's over 1,000 riders, and there are tons of different levels and 3 different routes. So if there's a bunch of bikes crossing the road, just please be patient.

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7: Are you doing the Survivor show?
8: We watched the show. We love the show. And my wife's like, you should post something. And I'm always like, I hate posting stuff. She's like, just you should post something about Survivor. So I posted this thing, and it started growing. I had so many people hit me up thinking I was going to do Survivor that it actually led to the Survivor casting guy reached out to me and asked about it. And maybe down the road somewhere. I don't know. It's hardcore, man. I'm not a very good sleeper to begin with. Being out there sleeping outside in the cold.
9: Also, just think
8: bugs crawl around and
9: dude, they're gonna like show you like unflattering.
8: 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Like, when I don't sleep well, I am a beast. And my 14-year-old Jordan, she's like, Dad, I'm afraid you just do what you do here at home, which you feel crazy, and you're gonna say something absolutely crazy,
9: yeah,
8: and get canceled.
9: You'd be done.
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0: The right place. If you have ever been to Legends Corner or Tootsie's long before the pedal bars, then you're in the right place. 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

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You have heard us talk about the Country Kickoff Concert for 3 years now. 3 years running, we have been kicking off the CMA Music Festival. So make sure you join us on our third year at the Sky Deck on Broadway, Tuesday, June 2nd. I mean, Dustin Lynch is going to be waiting to see you. Make sure you get your tickets now.

0: US. And before I get out of here, I have to say the video of Riley Green singing with that little boy Logan on TikTok was adorable. If you haven't seen it, go check out his profile. He posted it. The little boy wanted to sing Jesus Saves. It was so cute.
1: If you showed up, I wouldn't let you in.

0: did what? It's going to be awesome.
1: Also, Carson's got you some money-saving ideas, the couponing queen that she is. And Country Kickoff is coming up June 2nd. And we have got your free tickets. Dustin Lynch, Vincent Mason, and more. 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

95.5 WSM. I'm Andy Lynn. Thanks so much for letting me hang out with you today, but I gotta go home. I am tired. I am not used to working these overnight hours. Plus, I got a ton of yard work to get done before it rains on Tuesday. At least that's when we're expecting it. Have a great rest of your weekend. I'll talk to you again soon. Thanks for listening.

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1: Don't get more country than George Strait, The Queen, Reba McEntire. 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
9: All right, hold on. 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All right, and calibrating. All right, we're good. Everything's good. Everything functions.
8: Nice.
9: I don't know, just go with it, man.
10: Bubba literally just pressed the button. Said, okay, yeah, we're good. All right, come on awesome. Back. Yeah, you're good. Come on. Yeah, you're good. Yeah, keep going.
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10: 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Yes. All right, sir. 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
8: 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Awesome.
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8: Oh, nice.
9: All right, brother. You have a good one.
8: Thank you.
9: Take care. Bye-bye.
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17: If you are the parent of an infant, it can be really hard to find baby foods that are truly healthy for your child. According to a new study out of UNC Chapel Hill, almost three-quarters of baby foods are ultra-processed and may contain additives that are linked to potential health problems later in life. The study's lead author said what shocked her was that the top ingredient in 71% of these baby foods wasn't a fruit or vegetable, it was one or more additives that babies' guts are not fully developed enough to be able to handle. Eating the right food at this stage of life is so important because this is when children begin developing dietary preferences for the rest of their lives. So take the extra time to look at the ingredient labels on the foods you are buying. You're going to want short lists and also ingredients that you recognize. I'm Dr. Sanjay Gupta, helping you live a better life.
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10: Going? This is my first time calling, so I was seeing if I could get through.
11: That was it? You just wanted to test the system?
12: You made it.
10: Yeah.
11: All right, hold on. Let's get the approval test meter. All right, and calibrating. All right, we're good. Everything's good. Everything functions.
10: Nice.
11: I don't know, just go with it, man.
12: Bubba literally just pressed the button. Said, okay, yeah, we're good. All right, come on awesome. Back. Yeah, you're good. Come on. Yeah, you're good. Yeah, keep going.
13: Okay, looks like everything is where it needs to be.
12: Yeah.
13: On the count of three, give me the tone. One more time. One, two, three.
12: All right. Yes. Good. All right, sir. Thank you.
10: Thanks. Awesome.
12: All right.
10: Oh, nice. Nice.
11: All right, brother. You have a good one.
10: Thank you.
11: Take care. Bye-bye.
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18: 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I'm Dr. Sanjay Gupta, helping you live a better life.
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0: It's Cody Johnson here on the weekend. Wake up.
1: The other night, I mistakenly sent my pastor a picture of my dinner while I was sitting watching TV as an omelet that I made. And I was like,
0: how long after you sent it did you catch it?
1: Pretty quick. My question was, so if, all right, but I'm going to send you a picture.
0: Okay,
1: but I just texted. I'm going to do undo send.
0: Okay.
1: Are you still able to see it?
0: No, it just went away. It was a car, and it just went away.
1: Are you? Is there a way that you? Because sometimes if you edit a text message, you can hit edit and see where people screwed up and they can't spell.
0: Yeah. No. Now it just says Big D unsent a message.
1: So you can't see it at all.
0: But I saw
1: just for a second.
0: So if it was like something you didn't want somebody to see, there it is again.
1: All right. So how long does it? Is there a? Can you guys undo a...
0: I think after a certain amount of time, like, hurry up and try to unsend it again. That's a beautiful, 72 Corvette? Oh, it's gone.
1: Okay, well, that's good to know.
0: Whose car is that?
1: That's not mine.
0: Oh, it's something you just got off the internet?
1: Yeah, I just saw it online. Okay, good. I know. You guys, are Androids able to do that?
2: Uh-uh.
1: So once it's gone, it's gone?
2: It's in the ether, man. You take responsibility for your actions when you're a droid user.
3: That's right.
2: We are adults.
1: Oh. Uh-huh. Yeah. God, just think of the things
0: protected.
1: Think of the things I could have sent my pastor. Think of how that could have gone really crazy.
2: I mean, knowing you, it would have been food or a car. I'm not worried about you.
4: Or maybe a betting slip. That would have been.
2: Oh, that's true.
1: Look at this parlay.
0: Hey, can you pray over this for me?
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18: 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Here I am, guys.
1: Are you doing the Survivor show?
18: We watched the show. We love the show. And my wife's like, you should post something. And I'm always like, I hate posting stuff. She's like, you should post something about Survivor. So I posted this thing, and it started growing. I had so many people hit me up thinking I was going to do Survivor that it actually led to the Survivor casting guy reached out to me and asked about it. And maybe down the road somewhere. I don't know. It's hardcore, man. I'm not a very good sleeper to begin with. Being out there sleeping outside in the cold.
1: And also, just think,
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1: Dirk, they're gonna show you like unflattering.
18: My kids thought I'd get canceled. Like, well, I don't sleep well. I am a beast. And my 14-year-old Jordan, she's like, Dad, I'm afraid you just do what you do here at home, which you feel crazy, and you're going to say something absolutely crazy,
1: yeah,
18: and get canceled.
1: Be done.
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15: If you are the parent of an infant, it can be really hard to find baby foods that are truly healthy for your child. According to a new study out of UNC Chapel Hill, almost three-quarters of baby foods are ultra-processed and may contain additives that are linked to potential health problems later in life. The study's lead author said what shocked her was that the top ingredient in 71% of these baby foods wasn't a fruit or vegetable, it was one or more additives that babies' guts are not fully developed enough to be able to handle. Eating the right food at this stage of life is so important because this is when children begin developing dietary preferences for the rest of their lives. So take the extra time to look at the ingredient labels on the foods you are buying. You're going to want short lists and also ingredients that you recognize. I'm Dr. Sanjay Gupta, helping you live a better life.
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1: Harper Grace, what's
2: no
1: up?
2: No hat for me today.
0: No hat for you.
1: No hat for her. She's putting headphones on and no hat. Yeah, it's hard. They should make headphones that go like I guess underneath. They do. I guess they do earbuds.
0: Like a little, well, I mean, they're horseshoes anyway, so you can pull them around the back.
1: Hey, last time you were in here, you had a Jonas brother with you, didn't you?
2: I did.
1: Yeah.
2: Not me.
1: Which one was
2: which? To make sure
0: Frankie.
1: Frankie.
3: Yeah.
2: Frankie.
0: Yeah. First time she brings the Jonas brother. Now she brings cookies.
3: And a dog.
0: And a puppy.
1: A dog.
0: Yeah, her dog.
1: What is it with people bringing dogs here? Why?
0: It's George
3: Strait.
0: Do you
3: not like dogs?
1: I love dogs.
3: Oh, okay.
1: It's just weird that people bring dogs to their... Do you take dogs to restaurants?
3: I take him to restaurants.
1: Why?
3: Because he's a baby.
1: Well, then stay
0: home.
1: Is he
0: a real service dog?
3: He is.
1: Oh.
3: My grandpa.
4: Don't question me.
1: Oh, his vest says so.
0: I know you're not supposed to ask.
1: All right,
3: but if you
0: he's got
3: see
0: all
3: his
0: patches.
3: ID, actually, no.
1: That's even worse. Sure.
3: My grandpa bought me that vest. He was a head of the canine in the police department in Midland, and head of the SWAT team, but he had trained him and gave me that vest, and it came with a bunch of stickers or the patches, and he was like, "You don't need all of them." And I put all of them
1: like,
3: on.
1: Yes,
3: there.
1: I did.
3: I was like, "They're so cute. They are so adorable."
0: It's like his little superpowers. If you take one off, he loses some strength.
1: So he's a retired canine, like a working dog.
3: No, he was a rescue dog, and my grandpa had a company called J&E Canine Academy.
1: Okay.
3: And so before he passed, he had trained him for
0: Aww.
3: A little bit. So he stayed in Midland with them, him and my Nana. And,
1: those videos where they retire, like when the dogs retire, I can't cry.
3: I can't.
1: And they all stand in a line and salute the dog.
3: Yes.
1: And I'm like,
3: yeah. It is really sad.
1: Cutest, the sweetest. All right, Harper Grace is with us. She got a guitar. We're going to play some. We're going to have some fun. And we'll talk about what she's up to. That's on the way next.
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0: MacArthur, it's Tim McGraw, Eric Church, Morgan Wallen, and Hardy on the Weekend Wake Up with Big D and Bubba.
1: Harper Grace in the studio with us. Got a new song out. It's called If Daddy Says No. You need to get on the Harper Grace train, man. It's awesome. She's so good. I pull up some of the stuff, you know, like all the, you know, because you guys get asked to sing all kinds of games and national anthems. To me, I think the national anthem has to be one of the hardest songs.
0: You can't mess it up.
1: To sing.
0: If you mess it up, everybody judges you.
1: And are you doing it a cappella usually?
2: Yes. Yes, I do. And it is quite a song. And if you've already bombed it.
1: So if you start off like.
2: I've done that.
1: Yeah, do you just start over?
2: No.
1: Or do you just work through it?
2: See, that's the issue that happened to me as a child. 11 years old, being known as the worst national anthem singer ever, I knew when
1: Wait, what?
2: Wait, oh, did you not know that?
0: You don't remember that?
2: I thought that's why you talked about it.
1: No, this is great. Oh, my gosh. I love
2: me. I thought you were like going to, yeah.
1: No, I didn't. Let's bring this up.
2: Hey,
1: yeah, let's just rip this scab right back. So what?
2: Yeah, tell me your childhood trauma. Why
1: what?
2: Don't you?
1: I'm kidding. Sorry I don't remember this.
2: That's okay.
1: What? All right, so
2: no,
1: obviously
2: praise
1: you did.
2: God, honestly. You know, like that was such a weird part of my life.
1: I would not put it on your things that your people send out then. I would leave that off. Because people like me are going to bring it up. So what happened? You're 11 years old and you bombed it?
2: I did. I bombed it. And I couldn't stop and start over because I thought,

0: I played a little bit, but that is what shaped you into the person that you are now. Without that,
1: no, that's true. It's good.
0: Trauma can shape you. Trauma can strengthen you. It can identify you.
2: Well, go talk to schools on where you're at. Then go do something about it.
1: I really like his perspective. You've gone to therapy.
0: Oh, I've gone.
1: 1,000 times. He knows the right things to say.
2: I'm his therapist. All right, Harper Grace. I promise we're going to play. We're going to do a song. She's going to play for you coming up next. I am so sorry. I feel like I stepped in poop, and I am so sorry. I did not mean to bring that up.
0: You brought it into the room.
2: It's me, man. I'm known for it. All right, Harper Grace is amazing, and she's going to sing next.

0: El King and Miranda, drunk and I don't want to go home on the weekend. Wake up.
1: Harper Grace, the new song is called If Daddy Says No. You can check it out on Instagram. Not like that, but you can go and see her stuff. Not like that. Harper Grace, what the heck am I doing?
2: What are you doing?
1: No, I've had four cups of coffee.
2: Not like that.
1: I am so sorry. I'm bizarre.
2: Are you having an episode? Do you need a cookie? Do we need to get you some sugar?
1: My father is driving me crazy.
0: I was going to say, you have been spending a lot of time with Larry.
1: I am. Thanks. Let's start over. Harper Grace is awesome, and she's here with a guitar. What are you going to play for us?
2: I thought, might as well do a little...
1: Can I guess?
2: Dolly Parton.
1: I was going to say Dolly.
0: What?

0: I was going to say that.
1: I was going to say that, too.
2: Do you know what song?
1: Coat of Many Colors.
0: Coat of Many Colors. No.
2: That is one of my favorites, but that's not the one I'm going to play.
0: How much do you love Dolly? Isn't she great?
2: She's really amazing. Yeah, she's one of my all-time
0: I'm
2: going to
0: say you're going to do Jolene.
2: Wow. What a good guess.
0: Here's Harper Grace.
2: Jolene, Jolene.

0: Harper Grace. Man, golly, that's impressive. You got more runs than pantyhose. That was incredible. I wish I could do that.
1: Please eat a cookie.
2: You need sugar.
0: I don't need
2: any
0: more sugar.
2: Your insulin levels are way out of whack right now.
0: Five cups of coffee. Five cups, Harper.
1: I like that.
0: Man, that's so good. You know, she wrote that because her husband went to a bank and this redheaded floozy was flirting with her husband, Carl.
1: Yeah, and then she met somebody on tour and her name was Jolene and she kept singing Jolene because she thought that name was good.
0: Look at you.
1: And when she went to the bus. I know that story.
2: Who else has another fun fact?
1: Dolly fun fact, anybody?
0: The new song is called If Daddy Says No from Harper Grace. You can check her on her Instagram, Harper Grace XO. Harper Grace XO. Good to see you again. Oh, you're always a pleasure. What a joy. Sorry for bringing up the stuff.
1: I'm glad you brought up the stuff.
0: I'm glad I brought it up again at the very end.
1: The stuff is nice.
0: The one and only Harper Grace. Thank you.
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18: What are the chances you are listening to this while drinking a nice hot cup of coffee? If so, don't let me stop you. For years, we've been reporting on the health benefits of coffee, and that's not going to stop today. A new study, this one out of Harvard School of Public Health, found that coffee and tea could help lower your risk of developing dementia. People who enjoyed 1 to 3 caffeinated cups a day saw the biggest impact. In addition to the caffeine, coffee contains hundreds of bioactive compounds that can influence inflammation, glucose metabolism, vascular function, and oxidative stress. It's also possible coffee drinkers might be doing other things that keep them healthy. Eating a more balanced diet, getting plenty of exercise, sleep, not smoking, or drinking too much alcohol. And finally, staying socially active. I'm Dr. Sanjay Gupta, helping you live a better life.
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0: 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It's Riley Green with Big D and Bubba and the Weekend Wake Up. 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
1: Have you used any of those, been to those stores where you walk in and just walk out? Like it automatically
0: uses NFC, near field communication, and it's kind of like where you hold your phone up and tap to pay and all that, except it does it by just detecting.
1: Yeah. Have you done that?
0: I have not. I've always wanted to.
1: They're starting to really pop up more and more places where you, I don't know how.
0: I haven't done the one where you walk out and you don't have to do anything. I've done the ones where there's no people. And you just walk up to the counter, and then you...
1: They've got little, like, kiosk ones, and then... I forget where there's one. It's like you just walk into it's like a grocery store. There's nobody there. It's weird.
0: I was going to say, I've seen them at the airports and stuff like that. They got them all over the place.
1: Yeah, they're kind of starting to... Have you done those, Carson?
2: I went to a concert venue that did that.
0: A concert? Like, they check your tickets and everything?
2: No, like, you buy, like, your drinks and stuff.
1: Oh, gotcha.
3: What? Yeah, a lot of arenas and stadiums are doing that now.
0: What?
1: Doesn't it feel weird? Don't you kind of feel like...
3: Yes,
2: like I'm getting like away stealing with something?
1: Man, I'll like, leave, like, a Walgreens, and, like, sometimes it'll beep or whatever. Dude, I it'll stop me in my tracks. It's like tasing me.
0: You know what I find?
1: If I hear it go beep, I feel so bad.
0: What I find interesting about that, though, is that going to make things get cheaper or more expensive? Because without the people, they don't have the overhead. So you would think it would make it cheaper.
2: No.
0: But I was
2: going to
0: say,
2: they're not going to charge us less.
1: Of course not.
0: They're just going to be
2: no. Now.
1: Once that comes out the budget.
0: Also, you're not tipping.
1: We hired an afternoon guy. Boy, that has been that's an inside joke for sure. But our industry is like, as soon as they get rid of someone, we're like, we'll hire someone good. No, they're not. It's going to be monkeys. It's us. We're the monkeys.
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0: There he is.
18: Hotline Bling. Here I am, guys.
1: Are you doing the Survivor show?
18: We watched the show. We love the show. And my wife's like, you should post something. And I'm always like, I hate posting stuff. She's like, just you should post something about Survivor. So I posted this thing, and it started growing. I had so many people hit me up thinking I was going to do Survivor that it actually led to the Survivor casting guy reached out to me and asked about it. And maybe down the road somewhere. I don't know. It's hardcore, man. I'm not a very good sleeper to begin with. Being out there sleeping outside in the cold.
1: And also just thinking.
18: Bugs crawling around. And,
1: dude, Darks, they're going to like show you like unflattering.
18: My kids thought I'd get canceled. Like, well, I don't sleep well. I am a beast. And my 14-year-old Jordan, she's like, Dad, I'm afraid you just do what you do here at home, which you feel crazy, and you're going to say something absolutely crazy,
1: yeah.
18: And get canceled.
1: You'd be done. Be done.
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25: The risk of stroke goes up for all of us as we age. But for women, the risk really amplifies after menopause. In fact, one in five women in the United States between the ages of 55 and 75 will have a stroke. But according to a new study carried out by researchers in California, adhering to the Mediterranean diet can significantly lower that risk. One expert said, "We continue to see study after study showing that a predominantly plant-based diet improves all sorts of different outcomes. Now, with this diet in particular, you've seen it lower the risk of certain types of cancer, diabetes, depression, dementia, even gum disease. Now, as a reminder, the Mediterranean diet prioritizes eating vegetables, fruits, beans, olive oil, nuts and fish, and limiting meat and dairy. I'm Dr. Sanjay Gupta, helping you live a better life.

0: Ty Myers coming up on the show in a few minutes. It's the Weekend Wake Up with Big D and Bubba.
1: If you want to check out Carson online, she's a Carson on Air, Carson on Air for Instagram and whatever. But it's Carson with an E, by the way. What's up?
2: Good morning. I have a boy question for you.
1: Okay.
2: Do you guys buy stuff for each other?
1: No.
2: Okay, not at all. I was thinking about this the other day.
3: Wait. I have
1: what
3: bought
1: kind of
3: things
1: stuff
3: for Big D, though.
2: Just anything that you're out shopping, or maybe you're scrolling online, and you say, like, hey, I bet Bubba would like this, and you buy it without reaching out to him.
1: Yeah, no. Okay, no, Bubba, guys, no, we don't. No, Bubba
3: does.
1: You're
3: going to say that? I was going to say, you're going to say that as you're spinning your fidget spinner?
1: Yeah.
3: That I got you because I was thinking of you?
1: Yeah.
3: Because I knew?
1: Let me finish. I said, I don't do that, but you do. I'm literally saying that. Yes, you do that.
2: Yeah, I don't.
1: But he's an outlier. Like, most guys don't.
2: That's what I thought, because I was shopping, and I found this 4-pack of lip glosses, and I thought, oh, I bet my friend would like this. So I picked up a second. I texted her, hey, I got these for you, or I'll be out thrifting and I'll see a dress. I go, oh, I bet so-and-so would love this, and I just throw it in the cart.
1: Oh, wow. And, really?
2: But I'm not unusual. A lot of women I know, we do that for each other.
1: Well, women are better than guys, though.
2: Are we? I don't know. Am I now?
1: And Bubba's got a little girl brain. He's kind of girly. He does. He does.
3: What are you talking about? I feel attacked.
1: He's just very caring. Like, he's just that way. And
2: I mean, he just said we were better and was saying you're emulating
4: that.
2: Yeah,
4: he actually paid you a compliment.
2: Yeah. But I also sometimes worry because I'm like, oh, I thought you would love this. Am I just handing you something to throw out later? Because I didn't check
4: with
2: them.
4: Even if they do throw it out, you felt good about getting it.
2: Yeah, it's the thought that counts,
3: and also,
2: I suppose.
3: And also, I think, you know, the bottom line is you wouldn't have got it if you didn't think that they would actually appreciate it.
2: Yeah. True.
3: So I don't think they're throwing it out because you know your friends.
2: Yeah.
3: You know that they're going to be like, oh, yeah, whew, thank you. This is very sweet of you. That was very nice.
1: I love that someone says, did that one guy say that he bought the other guy a fidget spinner? Yes, he did. I use it every day.
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16: 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If so, don't let me stop you. For years, we've been reporting on the health benefits of coffee, and that's not going to stop today. A new study, this one out of Harvard School of Public Health, found that coffee and tea could help lower your risk of developing dementia. People who enjoyed 1 to 3 caffeinated cups a day saw the biggest impact. In addition to the caffeine, coffee contains hundreds of bioactive compounds that can influence inflammation, glucose metabolism, vascular function, and oxidative stress. It's also possible coffee drinkers might be doing other things that keep them healthy. Eating a more balanced diet, getting plenty of exercise, sleep, not smoking, or drinking too much alcohol. And finally, staying socially active. I'm Dr. Sanjay Gupta, helping you live a better life.
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1: Ty Myers in the studio with us. Dude, I was just texting your boy, Luke Combs.
2: Yeah.
1: You're opening up for him on this tour. I'm like, dude, Ty's in here today. He's 18? What the heck? How the heck are you 18? Are you really 18?
3: Yes, I am really 18.
1: What year are you born? Go.
3: 2007.
1: Dang it.
0: Wow.
3: Yeah.
1: You did that really
0: fast. I'm doing
1: math.
4: I know.
1: Grew up on a cattle ranch?
3: Yes.
1: What kind of cattle do they have, you guys?
3: Black Angus.
1: All right.
3: Yeah. We have some Herefords. Like, we have a Hereford bull right now.
1: Six generations?
3: Mm-hmm. Yeah. We got there in 1882.
0: Wow.
3: Yeah.
1: Do you guys have the thing where it's like the ranch, you pull up to the ranch and it has the big thing over the top? Like,
3: no, my mom really wants that, and she gets mad at my dad for our gate on a weekly basis.
0: Yeah, you would think somebody in the last 100 years plus would have put that up.
3: Yeah, not my family. They're like, that gate opens.
0: So how involved were you in all that? I mean, were you actual active ranching and all that, or were you
3: Not really. My grandpa runs all that. He's very stingy, about he likes to be
0: he
3: the
0: one. He wants to do the work. Yeah.
3: But, you know, if he ever needed help, I was there, which happened a good bit. We used to have sheep, so I would deal with the sheep a lot, and that made me not really like sheep that much.
1: Yeah,
3: so
1: sheep, aren't they kind of terrible?
3: I hate them.
1: What's the bad thing about them?
3: Well, you know, they're like almost like big, dirty puppies. And like, you go to feed them, and they'll, like, jump on you.
0: So they're
3: like
0: six-year-olds.
3: I don't want this sheep to jump on me.
0: Not putting up with this sheep.
1: Yeah, not this sheep. All right, Ty Myers is with us. We'll come back, talk with him, talking about some Ends of the Earth. What a great song.

0: Sleepless in a hotel room. It's the weekend. Wake up, and we are Big D and Bubba.
1: Ty Myers is joining us in the studio,
2: Speakers.
1: Man.
2: Oh.
3: It scared me.
1: Man, ends of the earth. Sweet so smell good.
4: Perfume. Oh, thank you so much.
1: And the thing is, let me pause a second. The thing is that is hard to do because that you are. There's not a whole lot of music covering up your voice.
3: You can't hide.
1: You can't hide it.
3: Yeah.
1: Like, so you either get to do it or you can't do it. And when you have a bunch of, I always do that when people have like a bunch of drums and they're kind of going, I just know that they're not really a good singer. But you hear you're just like,
2: that's hard.

0: sense.
1: Also, it's nice to let the song breathe.
2: Yes.
3: Yeah. I mean, I was when I was writing, I was really thinking of like old soul, you know, with the. Yeah. I mean, it's nothing like complex to the song, so it's kind of just.
2: Bubba's right,
3: let
2: though.
3: It live.
2: Sometimes we get so much music, and it brings my anxiety up.
3: Yeah.
2: You know.
3: Yeah.
1: I get like that with like stuff that's way overproduced. And,
3: yeah, absolutely.
1: You know, like you see a lot of producers, and yes, producers listening, listen up. They get into this thing where they believe that they have to be the loudest song, so they end up throwing a big wall of sound at us. And instead of actually concentrating on bringing out the things in the song that sound good, like Into the Earth, instead of letting the song breathe and let it do its thing, they worried about loudness most.
3: Yeah, yeah. Oh, it'll drive me nuts if like they'll throw a bunch of stuff over it and add on to it, try to like build it instead of...
1: I heard so
3: build on top of it
1: this.
3: Instead of build a foundation under it. You know?
1: And they also they pile on to doing whatever somebody else did.
3: Yeah.
1: And it's like, no, let this artist, let this person, let this song do its thing.
3: Yeah, yeah.
2: Do you find yourself singing along to this? Sorry, my guy. Sunday
3: morning. Oh, for sure. Any.
2: Is that in your head? Because you're on tour with Luke. Do you hear this in your head all the time?
3: Oh, yeah. Oh, yeah.
2: you know, we had the guy who created that stage that you're on. He was in the studio on our podcast a few weeks back.
3: It's insane.
2: Crazy.
3: Insane. The first day we got there, my buddy Reed, he's with my bass player, we got there and we just looked at each other and we were like, this is like the final boss of stages. Like, this is... it's just crazy they set it... To me, it's just crazy they set it up every week. They go there and set it up all over again.
2: Take it down and move on to the next row.
1: I have an idea. Whenever you get to design your final boss stage...
3: Yes.
1: Make it where it's an actual video game. So during the show, you're going and stepping on certain things to get certain things.
3: Yes, like Just Dance or something.
4: I'd say Dance Dance Revolution.
3: Yeah, Dance Dance Revolution.
1: And then you rescue a princess and Donkey Kong throws barrels at you.
2: It'd be great. All right, Ty Myers is with us. We'll come back. Are we going to play a game? We're going to play some songs?
3: Yeah.
2: All right, we'll find out. We'll figure it out together. Ty Myers in the studio coming right back. Hang up. From the

0: That's the guy we're talking to.
1: All right, Ty Myers is with us. So make sure you check out Ends of the Earth and also on tour with Luke Combs. Ty Myers, so good. You probably see him on TikTok. Got a couple of views. That stuff went crazy.
2: Yeah, TikTok's wild. I don't really know what I'm doing with it. It's just kind of...
0: You're 18. If anybody
3: makes
0: should
3: it great.
0: Know,
3: that's how it should be. Yeah. Just throwing it up.
0: If anyone should know, the 18-year-old in the room should know.
2: I don't, though.
1: Well, let's see how much you know about some trivia. Here we go. Game time.
2: Here we go. I love trivia.
0: Music, let's do background this. Music for the game.
1: Which horse breed is known for its spotted coat?
2: Indian paint horse?
1: No, Appaloosa.
2: Oh.
1: Which, how many brains does a leech have? You don't know, it's 32.
2: 32?
1: Yeah. How long is an NHL
2: Ooh.
1: Hockey rink?
2: Okay, let me like, think feet. About this.
1: In feet.
2: In feet, I want to say like 100 and...
1: A little further.
2: 200.
1: 200 is right. Yes. Trying to help you out. Which fast food restaurant has the most locations across the U.S.?
2: Across the U.S.?
1: You're going to be wrong.
2: It's not?
1: You're going to be wrong.
0: Across the U.S.?
1: Across the U.S.
0: Can I play?
1: Yes, you can.
2: Let me think. Taco Bell. I don't know.
0: I'm going to go Subway.
1: Subway.
2: Oh, it is Subway. I knew that.
1: Yep. It's McDonald's International.
2: Yeah.
1: What's the longest running American sitcom?
2: Currently running, still running.
1: It's still running.
2: Current sitcom still running.
0: Is it Always Sunny?
1: No.
3: The Simpsons.
1: The Simpsons.
3: Oh, did that count? I didn't think of that as a sitcom. I didn't either. It was cartoon. Yeah.
1: Which singer songwriter is known as the Man in Black?
2: Oh, Johnny Cash.
1: Which animal comes first in the Chinese zodiac cycle? It's people set traps for them.
0: Dragon.
1: No. Rat. Oh. Rat. Finally, for the terrible win, which color appears on more national flags than any other color, Ty Myers?
2: White?
1: No, red.
2: Oh.
1: Red Blue? Has some more.
3: Did you know that,
1: red.
3: D?
2: No,
3: you
2: man.
3: Such disappointment in your
2: of
3: voice
2: Of course
3: with him.
2: It's red.
0: Of course. Get out of here, Ty Myers.
1: Make sure you check out Ends of the Earth from Ty Myers. From Ty Myers. He's on tour with Luke Combs. Poor guy. Hope he makes
0: stream
1: it.
0: Him like crazy.
1: Dude, it's good to see you, man.
2: Yeah, great.
1: Congratulations
2: to see
1: on everything.
2: Thank you.
1: Next time you come in, bring some steaks in from your family's ranch.
2: Absolutely.
0: We'll cook them up here in the studio.
2: I would love that. Oh, get it all smoking in here.
0: Yeah, that'd be awesome.
1: Good old American.

0: That's never going to be okay.
1: Couponing is live. What you got, Gorse?
0: All right. So we've talked a lot about downloading apps for your favorite stores, whether it's the drugstores, the grocery store, going on, looking at the digital deals. But also there are brands that have their own coupons. So you can go, like, you guys know Procter & Gamble, P&G?
2: Yeah.
0: So they have a whole website, pgbrandsaver.com. And you can go in and you can clip coupons. There's toothpaste, there's Old Spice, there's detergent, there's fabric softener, there's Pain Quill, D.
1: Oh, yeah?
0: Oh, yeah, there's coupons for Pain Quill.
1: All right.
0: And when you go on, you click them, you add them to your basket. And what it does, it connects to your shopping apps. So if you are at the grocery store and they're running some sort of deal, now you've got the coupons. Yep. So that way it's right there on your phone.
2: Oh, did you just find out about this?
0: No, I've known.
2: You've been holding out?
0: Oh, sorry. I felt that was a little much for you. Bubba is really, he's getting into it now, but there was some training. There's a ramping up process. Mm-hmm. So now you know that you can go in, you connect your phone number and it'll read the apps for you. And all you do is, like you do at the grocery store, you do at the drugstore, you can type in your phone number, you can scan your little card and it's all connected.
2: So P&G has PG a whole bunch of different. So do you do that with all the other ones? Like you find out who makes Oreos, you find out who makes this, who makes that.
0: Yeah, go in and just do some Googling, do some searching, and you might be able to score yourself some additional money off.
1: All right, what's the website again?
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1: 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Yes, it was. It sure was.
0: Sure was.
1: Saving money. Couponing. Is life.
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6: Are you doing the Survivor show?
13: We watch the show. We love the show. And my wife's like, you should post something. And I'm always like, I hate posting stuff. She's like, just you should post something about Survivor. So I posted this thing, and it started growing. I had so many people hit me up thinking I was going to do Survivor that it actually led to the Survivor casting guy reached out to me and asked about it. And maybe down the road somewhere. I don't know. It's hardcore, man. I'm not a very good sleeper to begin with. Being out there sleeping outside in the cold.
6: And also just think
13: 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And
6: Darks, they're going to like show you like unflattering.
13: 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And my 14-year-old Jordan, she's like, Dad, I'm afraid you just do what you do here at home, which you feel crazy, and you're going to say something absolutely crazy,
6: yeah.
13: And get canceled.
6: You'd be done.
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20: What are the chances you are listening to this while drinking a nice hot cup of coffee? If so, don't let me stop you. For years, we've been reporting on the health benefits of coffee, and that's not going to stop today. A new study, this one out of Harvard School of Public Health, found that coffee and tea could help lower your risk of developing dementia. People who enjoyed 1 to 3 caffeinated cups a day saw the biggest impact. In addition to the caffeine, coffee contains hundreds of bioactive compounds that can influence inflammation, glucose metabolism, vascular function, and oxidative stress. It's also possible coffee drinkers might be doing other things that keep them healthy. Eating a more balanced diet, getting plenty of exercise, sleep, not smoking, or drinking too much alcohol. And finally, staying socially active. I'm Dr. Sanjay Gupta, helping you live a better life.
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0: Hey, Carson, what's going on? Good morning.
1: Good morning. Do you guys, if you're in line for something and there's someone who tries to, maybe even unknowingly, they kind of sneak through, do you tell them, like, hey, the line's back there?
2: Oh, yeah.
1: Okay, you're that.
2: Every time. Yes, I'm that guy.
1: No, I don't even mean that bad. So I was at some concerts and they had this big, like, inflatable. So everybody's lining up to take their picture with it, right? Because it's a photo op. And we're all in line. Everybody's waiting their turn. They're passing the phones forward. And then this dude comes up and he's got some woman with him and she just barrels in. And I go, you know what? I'm going to let them take the picture and move along. Well, then he starts trying to get his friend. And finally I go, hey, the line's back there. And this dude, you would think I had just dinged his car. Like he was like, well, we didn't know that. And I go, well, there's a really big line back here. And he got really like,
2: did other people start piping up?
1: Yeah, that's the thing. I had to be the instigator.
3: Yeah, it always takes
1: then
3: one.
1: Everybody
3: takes one.
1: Backed me up. Yeah, they were like, yeah, man, it's back there, brother. And
3: I was like, Hulk Hogan was there? Wow.
1: I mean, it was, but it took.
0: Is this the line to get into heaven? What line is this exactly?
1: It was the little, like, just me, the solo female, had to be like, hey, man, that's a line.
0: It reminds me of
1: and
0: the,
1: then, yeah.
0: What's a movie? No, kid, the line ends here or starts.
1: Oh, Christmas Story.
0: Yeah, that's it.
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16: Hello.
3: Yeah, what's
16: How's
3: up, man?
16: Going? This is my first time calling, so I was seeing if I could get through.
3: That was it? You just wanted to test the system?
0: You made it.
16: Yeah.
3: All right, hold on. Let's get the approval test meter. All right, and calibrating. All right, we're good. Everything's good. Everything functions.
16: Nice.
3: I don't know, just go with it, man.
0: Bubba literally just pressed the button. Said, okay, yeah, we're good. All right, come on back. Yeah, you're good. Come on. Yeah, you're good. Yeah, keep going.
19: Okay, looks like everything is where it needs to be.
0: Yeah.
19: On the count of three, give me the tone one more time. One, two, three.
0: All right. Yes. All right, sir. Thank you.
16: Thanks. Awesome.
0: All right.
16: Oh, nice. Nice.
3: All right, brother. You have a good one.
16: Thank you.
3: Take care. Bye-bye.
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22: A better life with Dr. Sanjay Gupta.
23: You know, it's interesting. For such a long time, I think people thought about diseases as something that mostly happened later in life. Just in recent years, however, we as a society have really begun to think about preventing certain ailments much, much earlier. Case in point, new study out of Northwestern University School of Medicine found the mid-30s are a major turning point for men's heart health. For women, about a decade later. But for the men, this is the time when you really need to be thinking about your heart health seriously. At a bare minimum, start seeing a primary care doctor once a year just to get your blood pressure and cholesterol checked. You can also look up and then do your best to follow what is known as the American Heart Association's Life's Essential Eight. These are things everyone can do to decrease their risk of heart disease. I'm Dr. Sanjay Gupta, helping you live a better life.

0: Morgan Wallen and Post Malone, I Ain't Coming Back. It's the Weekend Wake Up. We're Big D and Bubba, and Dustin Lynch is going to be our guest on the show in just a few minutes. Then later on this morning, Tyler White from Love on the Spectrum will be our guest. Pretty awesome day. It's the Weekend Wake Up.
1: To this

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1: There's a chef that I watch on YouTube, Nicole McLaughlin. Hi, Nicole. And she's great, but she had a series where she was doing 90s dinners, and man, it felt good.
0: Like, what is a 90s dinner? We ate different?
1: Yeah, steak and shake. Or not steak and shake. Shake and bake. Shake and bake chicken. The manwich. Remember the manwich? The seasoning packet?
0: I do.
1: Mom would cut up hot dogs, put them in mac and cheese.
0: They don't do that anymore?
1: You know what I mean. Like, people don't do it as much anymore.
0: Oh.
1: Like Stouffer's. What was that big? What was the one that was called? It was like a big, oversized TV dinner.
2: Hungry Man?
1: Hungry Man
0: dinners.
1: That Salisbury steak or whatever.
0: I still get those. When my son,
2: they still sell those?
0: Yeah, they still sell them. Wow. My son loves Hungry Man dinners because they're bigger portions and all that. Yeah.
3: So are you saying we used to eat poorer more often?
1: Yeah. Hot Pockets.
0: Yes.
3: Love some Hot Pockets. Oh,
2: Bagel Bites, man.
1: Bagel Bites was good. Remember, some of these things, I think Bagel Bites came with it. I know Hot Pockets did, where it had like the cardboard was like
2: the sleeve
1: gray. It was like gray. It kind of looked like
0: the gray metal.
1: Yeah, it wasn't metal, yeah, but it kind of.
0: It was like,
1: I don't know.
2: Redirect the microwave.
1: I don't know what
2: something.
1: That was.
2: We bought it though.
1: We did it.
2: We totally believed it.
1: It was magic. It worked. So anyway,
0: so we thought.
1: So it was delicious though. So anyway, if you guys think of any like 90s meal that you back in the day that you had some sort of a.
3: Oh, you guys remember baby formula? 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
1: What was that?
0: Like baby formula.
2: Because he's a young. 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
19: If you're someone who isn't super active, just thinking about the amount of exercise you're supposed to get every week can feel daunting. 75 minutes of vigorous exercise, 150 minutes of moderate intensity exercise. It's a lot. But I have some good news for you in the form of a recent study out of Norway. Researchers found that for most sedentary people, getting just 5 more minutes of meaningful movement a day had a statistically significant impact on their expected lifespan. So did reducing the amount of time they sat every day by just 30 minutes. That's not to say that this bare minimum is what you should aspire to, but I think it's a good reminder that doing something is always better than doing nothing. The point is, just get started. Work just a little bit more movement into your daily routine, and don't even think of it as exercise. I'm Dr. Sanjay Gupta, helping you live a better life.
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1: Hey, Dustin Lynch is on the hotline with us. Carson has already started a timer. The timer is, she won't let us talk anymore after we mention aviation. So
2: yeah, well, that's fair. We usually wrap with that anyway.
1: Yeah, it's usually at the very end. We're like, so how you been doing? You've been flying much?
0: You're talking aviation right now. This is dangerous.
3: This is part of your time limit.
1: Yeah. Oh, well.
0: Hey, that was fun.
1: Hey, did you know that you sell CDs on your merch, on your website?
4: Those are still a thing, huh?
1: Yeah.
4: I don't know how to play one of those anymore, but I guess somewhere out there we've got some legends still rocking them.
0: Wait a minute. You don't have a CD player anywhere in your house, not even in storage?
4: I had to buy, I love this story. I had to buy a drive to plug into my laptop. My granddad, up until last year, was still preaching down in Florida, so he would send me some sermons every now and again on CD.
1: Dude, I love that. That's the best. What kind of preaching does he do? Is it kind of like yelling kind of stuff, or is it more like,
0: some fire and brimstone?
1: Sitting down on the side of the river or whatever.
4: He's very traditional, super chill. He's a fast talker, though. So, like, when I've gone to watch him in person, I guess if you're used to it every Sunday, you kind of get used to his cadence, but it is very quick. So, but he's pretty traditional Baptist preacher.
1: Is he, does he ever talk to you about the throes of life on the road for you and how you need to be dangerous or careful because it's dangerous out there and the devil?
4: Yeah. He used to preach up here in Nashville. That's where he got his start. Actually, he was at Two Rivers for a while, and then he went into counseling and he counseled, music industry folks for a long time. So, he's got a lot of experience with the
1: weirdos.
0: Man, I'm thinking
4: what the town has to offer.
0: I'm thinking if he's counseling music industry people, he has heard it all.
4: Yeah, he definitely has, which is great because I've got that rock to lean on if I ever get too sideways and need to come back down.
0: Yeah, he'll be like, Dustin, this isn't bad. You're okay.
1: Yeah. You said jelly rolls here last week. You're nothing. This is fine. All right, Dustin Lynch, we'll talk some

0: here, Big D and Bubba.
1: Dustin Lynch is joining us. Man, you're on the road everywhere. Of course, you got the big kickoff as we do the kind of kicking off CMA Fest, country kickoff, Skydeck Nashville with you and Chase Matthew and Vincent Mason, Alexander Kay. But you're looking good, man. You got a ton of great dates coming up. And have you seen any pushback from like people are like, because thank God. You're sane, and you don't charge people, you know, $4,000 for tickets. Did you see a pushback from that from fans?
2: I think what we've seen is people are a little bit more weather dependent than they used to be. You know, it seems like just the state of where our fan base is, and you know, country fans are smart with their money, so they're waiting a little bit longer to buy tickets. It's not that immediate, like, oh yeah, in 7 months we'll we'll go do this. You know, it's a little bit closer, a little shorter fuse of a purchase, but it still feels really healthy to us out touring. You know, we're going to do probably with the country show, probably 50 cities in the States this year, which is kind of right in that sweet spot where we want to be right now. So I'm super blessed, you know, to have another great year on the books. And we were able to keep all of our band and crew. We've had a nice long break since December when we were out touring with Scotty McCreery. So it's time to get back at it, man. I don't do well not playing shows. I realize even with all the great traveling I've been doing and fun I've been having, it's like, I miss the routine of waking up and playing country music. So I'm excited to kick it off. CMA week with you guys kicks my summer off for sure.
3: Dustin, I would think not only the routine, though, but also the endorphin hit of, you know, when you come off the stage, you're on the ultimate high.
2: Oh, without a doubt. Yeah, that's what we get addicted to. And we've been doing it so long. It's just something that's in our blood now, right? So whenever we don't get that for a while, I go a little stir crazy, which is where I'm at right now.
1: I'm sure that's a big buzz, but have you ever shot an ILS down to minimums with a little bit of light rain? You know what I mean?
2: Man, I practiced last night, actually.
1: Yeah, did you?
2: Yeah, I went down for Mother's Day to Tullahoma and flew down there and saw Mom. And I think I went to the busiest Dairy Queen maybe in the country, like Tullahoma. I mean, there was a line of cars down the street.
1: Gotta get that dip cone, man. All right. Yeah. Well, dude, it's good talking to you again. Get the all the dates on Dustin's website for all the tours. Definitely want to check out kicking off CMA Fest on June 2nd. Skydeck will be there. Dustin will be there. Hopefully you two as well. All right. We'll leave you be, man. Send us some pictures. We love seeing pictures of the airplane.
2: All right, will do, guys. Thank y'all.
1: All right, later. Bye. See you, man.

0: Great hearing from him just a moment ago. Dustin Lynch on the Weekend Wake Up with Big D and Bubba.
1: So I've decided what my TikTok is going to be. Everyone's like, oh, D, you should start up a cooking channel. You should do something with cooking. Nope. Mine is going to be, I'm going to put a GoPro on my head and walk into my dad's house. That is it. My stepmom is almost completely deaf. I walk in yesterday. She's in the bedroom watching something at, I don't think the volume could go any higher. It's like you just keep going up until you can't go anymore.
2: Quite familiar with that.
1: And he's in the other room, and he can't hear. And I walk in, and I don't know if she's like naked, so I'm like, hello, you know, you kind of hello,
3: announce yourself,
1: yeah. And
2: I don't think old people go naked very often because they get cold.
1: And so she goes, what? She thinks it's dad, and dad goes, huh? And then and then she goes, what'd you say? He goes, what? And then I go, it's me. And she goes, huh? So now I'm like, okay, I'm just going to risk it. I'm just going to go into the room, her room, their room, and let them know, hey, it's me. I go in there, and I go,
2: National Geographic is happening in front of you.
1: I said, walk in. She's laying on the bed, and I walk in. I go, see what's me? And she goes, oh my God! Scared her so bad. And then I walk into dad, and I go, hey, it's me. And he goes, oh, my God. It is the greatest comedy because they can't hear. And their door is always unlocked to live in the country. Yeah. So I could just imagine if you were at your house, and at any time someone could come up behind you and go,
2: dude,
1: it's the funniest thing ever.
2: You can't do that to your dad. You could do it to her, though.
1: That's the best.
2: What was the thing one time whenever you took a picture of your dad?
1: I walk in, they can't hear, and I can look around the corner. I can see dad sitting in his chair, his lift chair, watching Jimmy Swaggart or whatever. And I just texted him. I said hi. And he texts, he picks his phone up, he goes, well, hello. And then I take a picture of him and I send it to him. And he looks at the picture on his phone.
2: Now it's him from like a back side angle.
1: Yeah. He looks down the hallway the wrong way. So then I zoom in on his ear and I said, he was so confused. And then I come out, he goes, oh my God!
4: Oh my

0: never get off that bus.
1: It's not just us. It's also Carson. She sits around a lot, too.
2: A lot.
1: What are you watching?
2: I'm watching Worst Ex Ever on Netflix.
3: I've heard about this trending show.
2: It was number one. And it's, for all my true crime girlies, that's what it is. It's just more of a Dateline 2020, but it's, there's one episode. So I got to lead you guys into this one. It's Ride or Die. And not one, but two women, because they kind of trace the history. A lot of this is about domestic violence. There's kidnapping. People are, it's awful stuff. But there's this one episode where two of the women who are talking about this terrible ex of theirs both went to see psychics, and both psychics told them, hey, you've started dating this guy. Get away. He's nuts.
1: Oh, wow.
2: And they don't know each other. It was years apart. It's not the same psychic. And I'm like, whoa. I need a spinoff where y'all find these psychics.
1: Yeah, where's that lady?
2: Where are they? Yeah. Because I would totally go see them because they actually seem to know what they're talking about. I felt that we totally glossed over what might have been the most intriguing part where nobody got hurt.
1: So the show is about people, your exes are just bad and they...
2: Oh, there's wild... One guy who kidnapped his ex and drove her through all these states, she left notes in bathrooms. Because he would stand outside the stall, but she was smart enough in one of the motels, she grabbed a pad of paper and started leaving notes. Then you have another woman who's dating... Admittedly, he was a really hot guy. And she comes home. He had stolen dogs from a breeder, gets busted, and he's like, I need you to go to the sheriff and tell him you did it because I've got a record. And she does it.
3: What?
2: Man. Right? She sits in jail for over 24 hours because what? He's hot? I mean, look, I can be turned by a pretty face too, but I kind of draw the line at turning myself in for a crime I didn't commit.
1: So what? All right, so we're, are we on this?
2: Oh, we're...
1: All right, what's the name? Where do we sit?
3: As men who don't, like, I don't watch any, like, true crime stuff or anything like that, would I enjoy this?
2: Yes, because it'll make you feel superior and smug. I think that's why.
1: I didn't steal dogs.
2: Right, exactly.
3: Okay. And what's it called?
2: Worst Ex Ever.
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1: Hello, Langley in the studio with us. It is wild in here. We got cats and dogs and the whole thing. You get your dogs from the pound?
20: So animals have just always been such a big, big part of my life, and I've always wanted to.
1: Did you grow up on a farm at all?
20: Yeah.
1: You did?
20: Yeah, I did.
1: Cattle?
20: That was really my first audience, honestly. I played a lot of I'm not kidding you. I'd crawl up to the top of our barn and put my headphones on and have my little CD player strapped to my pants. 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
3: 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Oh, she's out singing to the cows again.
1: There she is.
20: 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Well, that was the time. 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
3: I
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3: miss
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3: those
20: when you
3: days.
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1: Hey, so my wife and I are getting ready to go on our one-year anniversary. We're going to a really nice resort in Costa Rica. I'm super excited. We're only going for like 5 days, and she has packed everything. I can throw everything into a backpack, but the one question I have, socks with Crocs, socially acceptable or not?
0: No.
1: I think it's fine. She's a little upset about it and says no way, but no. I think it's okay.
2: Okay, so with Crocs, you have to treat them like flip-flops, unless they are the ones that are lined. If they're lined, you can totally wear socks with them because that's winter wear. But any normal pair of Crocs, think of it like flip-flops or like slippers, that kind of thing. Socks, absolutely not acceptable.
1: Okay. All right. Well,
2: I'm sorry to...
1: They're the nice ones. They're the camouflage ones.
2: Yeah, I don't care if they're the camo ones. Nobody will see them unless you're wearing socks. Then they'll go, oh, what happened there?
1: All right. Well, I will spring for the no-sock option and let her know that I lost. We put it on Facebook to try to take a poll. And I wasn't doing well to begin with,
2: so
1: I came to you guys in final judgment.
2: As a Crocs veteran, I am telling you right now, socks with Crocs, nope.
1: Okay, well, I really appreciate it. Thanks, guys. Y'all have a great day.
2: Hey, good luck, and have a great trip. That's awesome.
1: Thank you. All right, I appreciate it. Bye.
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13: A better life with Dr. Sanjay Gupta.
14: For years, scientists have been studying the association between depression and dementia. As you might expect, the relationship is complicated. But there's this new study out of the UK which found it's not just broad strokes. There are six symptoms of depression that are especially correlated with dementia risk years later. Number one, losing confidence in yourself. Two, not being able to face up to your problems. Three, not feeling warmth or affection from other people. Four, feeling nervous and anxious all the time. Five, not being satisfied with the way tasks are carried out. And finally, six, difficulty concentrating. What we could be seeing here is the impact of people becoming less social, or that certain changes in the brain lead to both depression and dementia. But dementia takes longer to manifest. If you notice these symptoms, talk to your doctor about it. I'm Dr. Sanjay Gupta, helping you live a better life.
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18: Are you doing the Survivor show?
19: We watched the show. We love the show. And my wife's like, you should post something. And I'm always like, I hate posting stuff. She's like, just you should post something about Survivor. So I posted this thing, and it started growing. I had so many people hit me up thinking I was going to do Survivor that it actually led to the Survivor casting guy reached out to me and asked about it. And maybe down the road somewhere. I don't know. It's hardcore, man. I'm not a very good sleeper to begin with. Being out there sleeping outside in the cold.
18: And also, just think,
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18: dude, Darks, they're gonna like show you like unflattering.
19: 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Like, when I don't sleep well, I am a beast. And my 14-year-old Jordan, she's like, Dad, I'm afraid you just do what you do here at home, which you feel crazy, and you're gonna say something absolutely crazy,
18: yeah,
19: and get canceled.
18: You'd be done. Be done.
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So excited about that. 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
0: And this is the Weekend Wake Up. Tyler White from Love on the Spectrum will be our guest in just a few minutes.
2: It's the ropes and the reins and the joy and the pain.
3: Oh, Garth.
0: Rodeo. I have big news. So I got a little invite in my email, and it was to go to a Garth show last night in a club. And I was thinking, how does Carson not know about this?
4: Mm-hmm.
5: This is real?
0: Yeah, oh, dude, I show up.
5: You went?
0: Yes.
5: What?
0: Yes, me and the girl. We went on a date
4: really?
0: Night. Yes.
4: Oh. Really?
0: So I got our things. We go.
5: Yikes.
0: To the...
5: Carson's.
4: Really?
5: Carson's yeah. a huge Garth fan.
0: I know. And I feel like I totally wasn't thinking about.
4: Obviously.
0: Well, I show up and. It's not really packed. I'm like, oh my gosh, maybe a lot of people
4: yeah,
0: must
4: didn't
0: have...
4: know about it.
0: Yeah. And then.
6: Blaming on my roots. I showed up in moves.
4: Aww.
0: It was the songs of Garth Brooks. Aww. It was some band that did a tribute.
4: Oh, it was Timu. Oh, you got sheened.
0: I was so like just. Because I was excited. I was sitting there talking. I'm like, yeah, you know, we get these invites every once in a while.
4: It was the Red Hot Chili Pipers.
5: Imagine the girl going home calling her girlfriend. Yeah, so now it wasn't Garth.
6: 6 o'clock on Friday evening, mama didn't
0: I mean, this guy's not bad.
7: Bubba went to go see Farce Brooks.
0: I did. I felt like the biggest dummy.
5: Was it fun, though?
0: We didn't stay.
4: We went all the way out.
0: We went and got wings, so, yeah.
6: Would she ever die?
5: You didn't stay there for, come on, we can keep going with this. What's a George Strait one, though? No, we can't. All right.
4: George ain't.
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19: A Better Life with Dr. Sanjay Gupta.
20: If you are the parent of an infant, it can be really hard to find baby foods that are truly healthy for your child. According to a new study out of UNC Chapel Hill, almost 3/4 of baby foods are ultra-processed and may contain additives that are linked to potential health problems later in life. The study's lead author said what shocked her was that the top ingredient in 71% of these baby foods wasn't a fruit or vegetable. It was one or more additives that babies' guts are not fully developed enough to be able to handle. Eating the right food at this stage of life is so important because this is when children begin developing dietary preferences for the rest of their lives. So take the extra time to look at the ingredient labels on the foods you are buying. You're going to want short lists and also ingredients that you recognize. I'm Dr. Sanjay Gupta, helping you live a better life.
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5: Ella Langley in the studio with us. It is wild in here. We got cats and dogs and the whole thing. You get your dogs from the pound?
22: So animals have just always been such a big part of my life, and I've always wanted to.
5: Did you grow up on a farm at all?
22: Yeah.
5: You did?
22: Yeah, I did.
5: Cattle?
22: That was really my first audience, honestly. I played a lot of I'm not kidding you. I'd crawl up the top of our barn and put my headphones on and have my little CD player strapped to my pants, whatever I was wearing.
7: Yeah, that's awesome.
22: And just get up there and 200 head of cattle kind of looks like 200 head of people if you went real good.
0: Where's Ella? Oh, she's out singing to the cows again.
5: There she is.
22: Yeah. Well, that was the time. It's like, go outside and don't come back in until we say, you know.
0: Yes,
22: when
0: I
22: you
0: miss
22: live,
0: those
22: when you
0: days.
22: Live in the country, they take advantage of that.
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1: Tyler White from Love on the Spectrum in the studio. What's up, dude?
2: Hey, guys. How y'all doing today?
1: Good, man. How are you?
0: Really good.
2: Doing pretty good.
1: And how was, first off, how was your lovely one?
0: Madison?
2: Yeah, she's doing great. I'm in love with her. We are going strong. We're living on love, just like Alan Jackson said.
0: And what key is that song in?
2: Hey.
1: Tyler, not only on the show and has done great, you've become a favorite for so many people, but we find out that you sing.
2: I do.
1: And you've got a song that's called Oh Yeah Baby.
2: That's right. Uh-huh. Key of A flat, by the way, for those of y'all wanting to know. So, of course, my catchphrase, Oh Yeah Baby, it came from when I was saying Oh Yeah a lot as a kind of a tick or a whatever you'd like to call it. And then I started thinking, you know what? Maybe I need to put a little more pizzazz into it and just say, oh, yeah, baby. So
1: yeah, good.
2: I started saying that, and then I realized, you know what? That'd be a good song title. So I got to Nashville, and I wrote with Drew Trosclair, Jeff Garrison, as well as Lee Thomas Miller, who's wrote with Brad Paisley, Trace Atkins, Jamie Johnson, all the big names. And we came up with it and got the perfect song. Can't wait for people to hear it.
1: Lucky star. This is you singing on the show.

0: says, baby, what do you think? I say, my love, sounds pretty good to me.
1: Tyler, I'm taking you home with me. I absolutely am taking you home. All right, Tyler White from Love and the Spectrum. We'll talk some music and the experience after the show and more on the way next.

0: Moore and Brunette with Big D and Bubba and the Weekend Wake Up.
1: Love on the Spectrum on Netflix. Tyler White is joining us in the studio. Got a new song, Oh Yeah Baby. It's coming out on the 15th, and looking forward to that. So are you going to like tour? Are you going to do shows? What do you want to do with this?
2: Well, I think we're going to do some fairs and festivals for right now just to get me started.
1: Yeah.
2: I know I'm going to be singing at the Opry on the 15th as well.
1: Look at you.
2: Doing Oh Yeah Baby and then another song. And I know I'm going to be singing at Bon Jovi's Rooftop CMA Fest. I think they're going to have me MC as well, some of the shows. What?
0: Well, yeah, because you're a DJ.
2: That's right.
1: Yeah, yeah. So what's the experience on the show been like for you?
2: Well, definitely the best thing is finding love with Madison. And then, of course, having all these great opportunities. And also another thing is getting to be friends with everybody, like Tanner and Connor.
1: Yeah.
2: And, of course, we have a friendship. Matter of fact, Season 4, where we're singing Over the Rainbow, that inspired me to write a song about friendship, and I wrote with John Oates from Hall & Oates a song about that.
3: What?
2: You
3: wow.
2: Got a plan for life.
0: Jeez. Dude, your life has completely changed since going on that show. And I think it's great, too, because, and I will tell you that I didn't watch the show. I was like, it's not for me. I don't want to watch that. Until these guys told me,
1: got to.
0: Bubba, you got to watch it. And I put on episode 1, and I couldn't stop it. I binged the entire series over the course of a weekend. It is so wonderful.
2: I mean, the thing I love about what we do, we're not like the other dating shows where there's a bunch of cussing and drama going on. It's just people on the autism spectrum finding love.
0: It's pure.
2: In dating. I mean, I think it's one of the most beautiful shows in the history of television.
0: So when you met Madison, it really felt like, the way they did it on the show, it felt like it was love at first sight. I mean, like, you guys were sitting there just, you couldn't talk because you were so infatuated with each other.
2: Absolutely. I mean, it was love at first sight. And I wrote a song about that, too, about the first verse is about our first date. And I just knew that I was made for her. And the song was called Made for You.
1: Tyler Wright is with us. All right. You are so good at identifying 90s country songs. You may be the best. I would say an expert.
0: Way better than any of us, I think, at this point. Boom. And you can actually take it an extra level.
1: We want to put you to the test.
2: Okay.
1: All right, we'll do that next. Tyler White, Jonas from Love and the Spectrum, we'll do that on the way next.
2: Okay.

0: Russell Dickerson, WrestleMania, and Happen to Me here on the Weekend Wake Up with Big D and Bubba.
1: Tyler White from Love on the Spectrum on Netflix is joining us in the studio. His new song coming out called Oh Yeah Baby is coming out on the 15th. So, Tyler, you are pretty much an expert on 90s country music.
2: Yes, sir.
1: And you're also an expert on identifying keys
2: that songs are sung. Perfect pitch, baby.
1: Yeah, perfect pitch. So, Bubba is going to bring us up some 90s country. Let's see how well you do on identifying the songs and then giving us the key it's in.
2: Okay.
1: All right, here we go.
2: Bye-bye, Jody Messina, B-flat.
1: Oh, nice.
2: Fishing in the Dark, Nitty Gritty Band, D.
1: This is going to be great.
3: All right, let's see. Going to the next one.
2: She Don't Know She's Beautiful, Sammy Kershaw, Key of A, and guess what?
1: What?
2: I emceed his concert at the Florida Strawberry Festival, and also have done Jody Messina that y'all just played a little
1: nice.
2: Bit ago.
1: Nice!
4: What?
2: Wow.
3: All right, I'm gonna really give him a test.
1: Yeah,
3: you ready for this
1: one? Yeah,
3: this is early 2000s.
2: Sweet Southern Comfort, Buddy Jewel, Key of D.
1: Wow! Dang, boy.
3: Oh, my gosh. I thought I had you with that one. All right, all right. Now, obviously, you know this one.
2: Song of the South, Key of A, Alabama.
1: Are there any other... what's it?
2: Hardworking Man, Key of C, Brooks and Dunn.
3: Dude, this is amazing.
2: I'm Gonna Be Somebody, Travis Tritt, Key of G.
1: I can do this all day.
3: So can I.
4: This is my favorite game.
2: Prop Me Up Beside the Jukebox If I Die, Joe Diffie, Key of A.
3: This is what I'm saying. He's way better than any of us. And this is what we do for a living.
1: Oh.
3: Yeah, I'm gonna throw him a little bit.
1: Oh, Let It Roll.
3: Big giant voice.
2: When I rode out of town. There's a girl in town.

0: find out.
1: Oh, come on, we're boys now.
2: Well, I mean, just
3: he's being good.
2: You don't have to say anything. Just nod.
4: Oh, what?
1: All right.
2: Can't say anything.
1: I don't know anything.
3: We don't know anything.
1: Tyler White, everyone. Tyler, thank you, brother.
0: Thank y'all for having me. Hi.

0: So Garrett's been looking for his dad's dad for a while. How's the search, man?
1: Well, so my dad never knew his dad. He knows that he was a soldier in Vietnam in or around 1964. But I finally did the
0: whole...
1: He's Vietnamese, yeah. Half Vietnamese. Which I actually found out that I'm Vietnamese and Chinese.
0: Wow, really? So,
1: yeah, fun fact. Anyway.
2: All the pieces of Garrett are adding up.
1: So I finally did the Ancestry DNA test, and I found his dad.
3: Wait, what?
1: And he died. He was born in 1930 and died in 1966. Oh. So I think he was a war casualty because he was discharged from the military April 1st, 1966, and died 28 days later in America. So I guess they brought him back, and maybe he succumbed to his injuries or something. I'm still working on that.
3: Yeah, there's a lot of story there that you got to find out.
1: But, yeah, he...

0: I found pictures of him. He doesn't really look like my dad, but I know that my dad was blonde when he was a kid, and they had to cover his head in Vietnam because that was kind of frowned upon at the time.
1: Oh, wow.
0: So it adds up, and it's kind of crazy. And I told him last night, and I think that he was a little in shock because I don't think he knew how to react. So it's still kind of setting in for him, but it's crazy.
2: Now, was there other family trace?
3: That's where I was going.
0: He has like 13 brothers and sisters, so I'm sure my dad has probably cousins. Dozens and dozens of cousins. But I'm going to reach out to some of the half-siblings I found. I think most of them are dead, but I'm going to try because it says that one of them was active on Ancestry like last month.
1: Oh, wow. Probably doing the same thing you're doing.
0: Yeah, maybe. And I'm reluctant because I don't want to throw like a live grenade into someone's family lore because I don't think they necessarily knew that my dad was a thing.
3: As somebody who has stepped into this before, I had a really good reception with the first cousin. However, I'm still a secret to the rest of the family.
1: I didn't know that.
3: Yeah, wow. Like the aunts and uncles and all that I have, they don't know I exist.
0: I'm thinking since he died in 1966, it's probably enough time has passed that I can kind of do that. But I don't know. We'll see how it plays out. I don't know if I'll ever meet anyone, but it's just interesting to know where I came from.
3: Where is the closest sibling?
0: Don't know. It's private information, so I'm going to have to message them and find that out from them directly.
3: Dude, that's exciting. And I know you, I mean, obviously you put a lot into this. You went and, you know, gave the swab and everything, so that's cool.
0: Spit in a tube, yeah.
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22: The risk of stroke goes up for all of us as we age. But for women, the risk really amplifies after menopause. In fact, one in five women in the United States between the ages of 55 and 75 will have a stroke. But according to a new study carried out by researchers in California, adhering to the Mediterranean diet can significantly lower that risk. One expert said, "We continue to see study after study showing that a predominantly plant-based diet improves all sorts of different outcomes. Now, with this diet in particular, you've seen it lower the risk of certain types of cancer, diabetes, depression, dementia, even gum disease." Now, as a reminder, the Mediterranean diet prioritizes eating vegetables, fruits, beans, olive oil, nuts and fish, and limiting meat and dairy. I'm Dr. Sanjay Gupta, helping you live a better life.
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0: Aldean on the weekend. Wake up with Big D and Bubba.
1: Hey, good morning. What's up?
2: No, you are lying. I just gave up a fare to pick you up.
1: What?
2: Look, I am coming to address on the GPS.
1: Okay.
2: You owe me $10.
1: Oh.
2: Why would you do this to me?
1: Oh, I think this is one of those...
2: I have to feed my family.
1: Oh, this is one of those apps.
2: I am coming to you. We will figure this out when I get there.
1: You know what I mean?
3: No.
1: Prank. Oh, you ever seen those?
3: Oh, it's like a soundboard app?
1: Yeah, see how it's keep going? It won't stop. It just keeps going. And then it records and then sends it to the person
4: who... You've been pranked by prank caller.
3: Oh, yeah. We just got pranked.
1: Yeah, prank. Yeah, that's an... So it's called prank caller. And you have different ones that you can do. And so what happens is what just happened, it recorded us, and then it sends it to the person who sent it to us.
3: Oh, okay. Yeah.
1: So they're going to get it and be like, dude, it didn't work.
3: Well,
1: they
3: I
1: knew.
3: Heard the little fake voice, you know, the little...
1: It's right.
3: Yeah.
1: Exactly.
3: A little overdone, but yeah, it's... I was like, okay, who, what, when? Is this recorded? Which
1: for
3: it was.
1: For those who aren't as savvy as we are, yeah, that's...
3: People fall for it.
5: Right. This is the Big D and Bubba Weekend Wake Up.
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14: Hello.
3: Yeah, what's
14: How's
3: up, man?
14: Going? This is my first time calling, so I was seeing if I could get through.
3: That was it? You just wanted to test the system?
1: You made it.
3: All right, hold on. Let's get the approval test meter. All right, and calibrating. All right, we're good. Everything's good. Everything functions.
14: Nice.
3: I don't know, just go with it, man.
1: Bubba literally just pressed the button. Said, okay, yeah, we're good. All right, come on back. Yeah, you're good. Come on. Yeah, you're good. Yeah, keep going.
15: Okay, looks like everything is where it needs to be.
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15: 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One, two, three.
1: All right. Yes. Good. All right, sir. Thank you.
14: Thanks. Awesome.
1: All right.
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0: who did what? 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
1: Also, Carson's got you some money-saving ideas, the couponing queen that she is. And Country Kickoff is coming up June 2nd. 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
1: Hello, Langley in the studio with us. It is wild in here. We got cats and dogs and the whole thing. You get your dogs from the pound?
4: So animals have just always been such a big, big part of my life, and I've always wanted to.
1: Did you grow up on a farm at all?
4: Yeah.
1: You did?
4: Yeah, I did.
1: Cattle?
4: That was really my first audience, honestly. I played a lot of I'm not kidding you. I'd crawl up to the top of our barn and put my headphones on and have my little CD player strapped to my pants, whatever I was wearing.
1: Yeah,
2: that's awesome.
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2: Where's Ella? Oh, she's out singing to the cows again.
1: There she is.
4: 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Well, that was the time. It's like, go outside and don't come back in until we say, you know.
2: Yes,
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2: I
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2: miss
4: live,
2: those
4: when you
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You can find us at 955-WSM. Lydia over in Bellevue, heading out to the Bellevue Picnic this afternoon, has us on. Wants to hear some Luke Combs. Got him on the way here in a few minutes. Jordan Davis, too. Right now, Riley Green. 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
13: A better life with Dr. Sanjay Gupta.
14: For years, scientists have been studying the association between depression and dementia. As you might expect, the relationship is complicated. But there's this new study out of the UK which found it's not just broad strokes. There are six symptoms of depression that are especially correlated with dementia risk years later. Number one, losing confidence in yourself. Two, not being able to face up to your problems. Three, not feeling warmth or affection from other people. Four, feeling nervous and anxious all the time. Five, not being satisfied with the way tasks are carried out. And finally, six, difficulty concentrating. What we could be seeing here is the impact of people becoming less social, or that certain changes in the brain lead to both depression and dementia. But dementia takes longer to manifest. If you notice these symptoms, talk to your doctor about it. I'm Dr. Sanjay Gupta, helping you live a better life.
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guess it just doesn't get much cooler than a rooftop show in Nashville. And man, do we have a big one coming up June 2nd. Country kickoff over at Skydeck on Broadway. Dustin Lynch is going to be there. Alexandra Kay, Vincent Mason, Wyatt Flores is going to be there as well. You want tickets, hit us up, 95.5WSM.com. You can pick some up there. Or win some from Big D and Bubba Monday morning at 9.

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9: Yeah, what's
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8: Going? This is my first time calling, so I was seeing if I could get through.
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8: Yeah.
9: All right, hold on. Let's get the approval test meter. All right, and calibrating. All right, we're good. Everything's good. Everything functions.
8: Nice.
9: I don't know, just go with it, man.
10: Bubba literally just pressed the button. Said, okay, yeah, we're good. All right, come on back. Yeah, you're good. Come on. Yeah, you're good. Yeah, keep going.
11: Okay, looks like everything is where it needs to be.
10: Yeah.
11: 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One, two, three.
10: 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Yes. All right, sir. Thank you.
8: Thanks. Awesome.
10: All right.
8: Oh, nice.
9: All right, brother. You have a good one.
8: Thank you.
9: Take care. Bye-bye.
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Okay, so my new favorite thing right now on social media is watching like little itty bitty toddler kids, mostly boys, react Ella Langley. Have you seen the kid in like the little scooter cart thingy just running down the hallway and stopping and staring at the TV? So great. Choosing Texas is on 95.5 WSM. Just when

It's about that time again over in Franklin. The Franklin Rodeo underway at the Expo Park this evening. Doors open up at 5:30. That's always a lot of fun. So many things happening around town this weekend. You got the Sounds of Home, Nashville SC playing this evening as well. Whatever you get into, thanks for letting us tag along. We're 95.5 WSM.

So if there's a show coming to Nashville that's of any interest whatsoever, odds are we have tickets we're giving away, like the big Chris Stapleton show coming to Nissan Stadium next weekend, along with Lainey Wilson, by the way. We got tickets we're giving away all next week with Tyler.

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4: A Better Life with Dr. Sanjay Gupta.
5: If you are the parent of an infant, it can be really hard to find baby foods that are truly healthy for your child. According to a new study out of UNC Chapel Hill, almost three quarters of baby foods are ultra-processed and may contain additives that are linked to potential health problems later in life. The study's lead author said what shocked her was that the top ingredient in 71% of these baby foods wasn't a fruit or vegetable, it was one or more additives that babies' guts are not fully developed enough to be able to handle. Eating the right food at this stage of life is so important because this is when children begin developing dietary preferences for the rest of their lives. So take the extra time to look at the ingredient labels on the foods you are buying. You're going to want short lists and also ingredients that you recognize. I'm Dr. Sanjay Gupta, helping you live a better life.
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9: Hello, Langley in the studio with us. It is wild in here. We got cats and dogs and the whole thing. You get your dogs from the pound?
10: So animals have just always been such a big, big part of my life, and I've always wanted to.
9: Did you grow up on a farm at all?
10: Yeah.
9: You did?
10: Yeah, I did.
9: Cattle?
10: That was really my first audience, honestly. I played a lot of I'm not kidding you. I'd crawl up to the top of our barn and put my headphones on and have my little CD player strapped to my pants, whatever I was wearing.
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11: Where's Ella? Oh, she's out singing to the cows again.
9: There she is.
10: Yeah. 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
10: when you
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Justin and his wife, you know, they got a house full of girls. Well, up until recently when they had their son, JC. Recently, Cody was doing an interview. He was asked what the difference is between daughters and little boys. He says the little boy likes to roughhouse a little more, but when mom walks in the room, he's pretty much chopped liver. That tracks.

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That's happening over at Horton's Events till 4 o'clock this afternoon. Hang out with some puppies. Get you a few drinks while you're there, too. That's a full Saturday. 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John Michael on the way, too. Here comes Miranda

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Okay, so look, I'll admit, I'm an Ella fella. I'm on board with that whole trajectory, all right? But I don't know if I'm quite to the point where I want to buy Ella Langley perfume. Not really my bag. But if you want to, it's called Be Her. It's in stores now. Just saying. Zach Top on the way. Kenny Chesney now. 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

0: did what? It's going to be awesome.
1: Also, Carson's got you some money-saving ideas, the couponing queen that she is. And Country Kickoff is coming up June 2nd. And we have got your free tickets, Dustin Lynch, Vincent Mason, and more. 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
1: Hello, Langley in the studio with us. 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We got cats and dogs and the whole thing. You get your dogs from the pound?
5: So animals have just always been such a big, big part of my life, and I've always wanted to.
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5: That was really my first audience, honestly. I played a lot of I'm not kidding you. I'd crawl up to the top of our barn and put my headphones on and have my little CD player strapped to my pants, whatever I was wearing.
1: Yeah,
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5: when you
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10: What are the chances you are listening to this while drinking a nice hot cup of coffee? If so, don't let me stop you. For years, we've been reporting on the health benefits of coffee, and that's not going to stop today. A new study, this one out of Harvard School of Public Health, found that coffee and tea could help lower your risk of developing dementia. People who enjoyed 1 to 3 caffeinated cups a day saw the biggest impact. In addition to the caffeine, coffee contains hundreds of bioactive compounds that can influence inflammation, glucose metabolism, vascular function, and oxidative stress. It's also possible coffee drinkers might be doing other things that keep them healthy. Eating a more balanced diet, getting plenty of exercise, sleep, not smoking, or drinking too much alcohol. And finally, staying socially active. I'm Dr. Sanjay Gupta, helping you live a better life.
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Ronnie's going to sing that a country kickoff, or at least I'm assuming that's on the set list. I know he's going to be there. June 2nd, Skydeck Broadway, rooftop show. 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

was talking with a buddy recently about country stars who I'd want to go fishing with. Luke Combs on that list. This guy, high on that list as well. Imagine fishing with Alan Jackson. How cool would that be? Tall, tall trees, 95.5

day, Potts Farm was a place to go. 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Jack and Jim were a few good men. 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Watch your mouth. Before I have to knock that loud mouth out. I'm tired of talking, man. Y'all ain't listening to Modo.

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7: Across the country right now, at this very moment, there are probably arguments taking place about who's doing more of the housework, the homework, the shuttling of kids from this activity to that. It's true. By and large, women do more of this than men. But doesn't have to be that way. And if you and your spouse can level that playing field, it's going to make both of you and your kids happier. Psychologist Yelena Kecmanovich says, this might be how you get there. As hard as it might be at first, try to think of your partner like a teammate, not an adversary. Learn how to do some of the chores your partner does to get a better understanding of how much effort something takes. And finally, take the time to acknowledge what the other person is doing. And every now and then, even express your appreciation. That'll go a long way. I'm Dr. Sanjay Gupta, helping you live a better life.
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13: Did you really?
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12: I have forgot, dude. 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

going to be a whole lot of cowboys with dirt on their boots this evening in Franklin. 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The Franklin Rodeo underway. Doors open up at 5:30. 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

just at some of the artists coming up in the next few minutes. We got Posty and Morgan on the way in a bit. Newlywed Lainey Wilson, married last weekend. She's on the way too. Luke Holmes now, 95.5 WSM. I can

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14: What are the chances you are listening to this while drinking a nice hot cup of coffee? If so, don't let me stop you. For years, we've been reporting on the health benefits of coffee, and that's not going to stop today. A new study, this one out of Harvard School of Public Health, found that coffee and tea could help lower your risk of developing dementia. People who enjoyed 1 to 3 caffeinated cups a day saw the biggest impact. In addition to the caffeine, coffee contains hundreds of bioactive compounds that can influence inflammation, glucose metabolism, vascular function, and oxidative stress. It's also possible coffee drinkers might be doing other things that keep them healthy. Eating a more balanced diet, getting plenty of exercise, sleep, not smoking, or drinking too much alcohol. And finally, staying socially active. I'm Dr. Sanjay Gupta, helping you live a better life.
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Your first shot of winning coming up Monday morning around 9 o'clock. I threw

0: 95.5 WSM with Big D and Bubba coming up on Monday. We're going to be wrapping up the ACM Awards, give you the recaps, let you know who won what, who did what. 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
0: Yeah, what's up, man?
8: This is my first time calling, so I was seeing if I could get through.
0: That was it? You just wanted to test the system?
1: You made it.
8: Yeah.
0: All right, hold on. Let's get the approval test meter. All right, and calibrating. All right, we're good. Everything's good. Everything functions.
8: Nice.
0: I don't know, just go with it, man.
1: Bubba literally just pressed the button. Said, okay, yeah, we're good. All right, come on back. Yeah, you're good. Come on. Yeah, you're good. Yeah, keep going.
9: Okay, looks like everything is where it needs to be.
1: Yeah.
9: On the count of three, give me the tone one more time. One, two, three.
1: All right. Yes. All right, sir. Thank you.
8: Thanks. Awesome.
1: All right.
8: Oh, nice.
0: All right, brother. You have a good one.
8: Thank you.
0: Take care. Bye-bye.
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what, when the sun goes down over at Skydeck June 2nd for the Big Country Kickoff Show, it's going to be something. Talk about a party. Dustin Lynch, Wyatt Flores, Vincent Mason, Alexander Kay. 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Still some GA tickets available. 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She said.

Okay, so, I mean, listen, there's a million things you could be getting into today. Whatever you're doing, you're spending some of that time with us, and we appreciate it. I'm Dave for 95.5 WSM. Jody Messina coming up after Montgomery Gentry. There's a

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11: 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And my wife's like, you should post something. And I'm always like, I hate posting stuff. She's like, just you should post something about Survivor. So I posted this thing, and it started growing. I had so many people hit me up thinking I was going to do Survivor that it actually led to the Survivor casting guy reached out to me and asked about it. And maybe down the road somewhere. I don't know. It's hardcore, man. 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Being out there sleeping outside in the cold.
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16: If you are the parent of an infant, it can be really hard to find baby foods that are truly healthy for your child. According to a new study out of UNC Chapel Hill, almost three-quarters of baby foods are ultra-processed and may contain additives that are linked to potential health problems later in life. The study's lead author said what shocked her was that the top ingredient in 71% of these baby foods wasn't a fruit or vegetable, it was one or more additives that babies' guts are not fully developed enough to be able to handle. Eating the right food at this stage of life is so important because this is when children begin developing dietary preferences for the rest of their lives. So take the extra time to look at the ingredient labels on the foods you are buying. You're going to want short lists and also ingredients that you recognize. I'm Dr. Sanjay Gupta, helping you live a better life.
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Again, it's September 24th. Seems a little ways away, but it'll be here before you know it. That's when Luke Bryan's playing the Bridgestone Arena. Oh, you don't have tickets? 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

okay, I don't have a specific date. I don't have the ins and outs. 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I'm not one of those cool people. I do not know exactly when Cody Johnson's new album's coming out. I just know it's coming soon. I, for one, looking forward to it. 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
11: Lot of truth in what you just said. 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
12: Did you really?
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12: You have somebody who trims your beard on call.
11: Well, she cuts my hair too. 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
11: 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Yeah, yeah, yeah.
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15: You know, it's interesting. For such a long time, I think people thought about diseases as something that mostly happened later in life. Just in recent years, however, we as a society have really begun to think about preventing certain ailments much, much earlier. Case in point, new study out of Northwestern University School of Medicine found the mid-30s are a major turning point for men's heart health. For women, about a decade later. But for the men, this is the time when you really need to be thinking about your heart health seriously. At a bare minimum, start seeing a primary care doctor once a year just to get your blood pressure and cholesterol checked. You can also look up and then do your best to follow what is known as the American Heart Association's Life's Essential 8. These are things everyone can do to decrease their risk of heart disease. I'm Dr. Sanjay Gupta, helping you live a better life.
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Okay, so we're looking ahead, right? And we got Miranda on the way, Chris Young coming up in a few minutes, Megan Maroney also on the way too. Which gives you this kind of variety. 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
8: That was it? You just wanted to test the system?
9: You made it.
7: Yeah.
8: All right, hold on. Let's get the approval test meter. All right, and calibrating. All right, we're good. Everything's good. Everything functions.
7: Nice.
8: I don't know, just go with it, man.
9: Bubba literally just pressed the button. Said, okay, yeah, we're good. All right, come on awesome. Back. Yeah, you're good. Come on. Yeah, you're good. Yeah, keep going.
10: Okay, looks like everything is where it needs to be.
9: Yeah.
10: On the count of three, give me the tone. One more time. One, two, three.
9: All right. Yes. All right, sir. Thank you.
7: Thanks. Awesome.
9: All right.
7: Nice.
8: All right, brother. You have a good one.
7: Thank you.
8: Take care. Bye-bye.
11: Big D and Bubba. 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
13: A better life with Dr. Sanjay Gupta.
14: For years, scientists have been studying the association between depression and dementia. As you might expect, the relationship is complicated. But there's this new study out of the UK which found it's not just broad strokes. There are six symptoms of depression that are especially correlated with dementia risk years later. Number one, losing confidence in yourself. Two, not being able to face up to your problems. Three, not feeling warmth or affection from other people. Four, feeling nervous and anxious all the time. Five, not being satisfied with the way tasks are carried out. And finally, six, difficulty concentrating. What we could be seeing here is the impact of people becoming less social, or that certain changes in the brain lead to both depression and dementia. But dementia takes longer to manifest. If you notice these symptoms, talk to your doctor about it. I'm Dr. Sanjay Gupta, helping you live a better life.
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0: Everybody's choosing Texas and Ella Langley because everybody wants to be her. And yeah, the guys that are, well, big fans of Ella Langley, you know any of those? Ella fellas? What were you saying about your friend?
1: Her husband is obsessed with Ella.
0: Yeah, well, there's even an Instagram account. Yeah, I might have followed it. The Ella fellas.

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And well, Saturdays remain to sip, celebrate, and well, dress in your favorite shades of pink. 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
16: What are the chances you are listening to this while drinking a nice hot cup of coffee? If so, don't let me stop you. For years, we've been reporting on the health benefits of coffee, and that's not going to stop today. A new study, this one out of Harvard School of Public Health, found that coffee and tea could help lower your risk of developing dementia. People who enjoyed 1 to 3 caffeinated cups a day saw the biggest impact. In addition to the caffeine, coffee contains hundreds of bioactive compounds that can influence inflammation, glucose metabolism, vascular function, and oxidative stress. It's also possible coffee drinkers might be doing other things that keep them healthy. Eating a more balanced diet, getting plenty of exercise, sleep, not smoking, or drinking too much alcohol. And finally, staying socially active. I'm Dr. Sanjay Gupta, helping you live a better life.
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I do not know. George Burge first started writing songs with his buddy Clay Walker, both Texas guys. Then Clay encouraged him to become an artist. Now it's George Burge cutting tunes with Luke Bryan. I threw

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7: Across the country right now, at this very moment, there are probably arguments taking place about who's doing more of the housework, the homework, the shuttling of kids from this activity to that. It's true. By and large, women do more of this than men. But doesn't have to be that way. And if you and your spouse can level that playing field, it's going to make both of you and your kids happier. Psychologist Yelena Kecmanovic says this might be how you get there. As hard as it might be at first, try to think of your partner like a teammate, not an adversary. Learn how to do some of the chores your partner does to get a better understanding of how much effort something takes. And finally, take the time to acknowledge what the other person is doing, and every now and then, even express your appreciation. That'll go a long way. I'm Dr. Sanjay Gupta, helping you live a better life.
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9: Hello, Langley in the studio with us. It is wild in here. We got cats and dogs and the whole thing. You get your dogs from the pound?
10: So animals have just always been such a big big part of my life, and I've always wanted to.
9: Did you grow up on a farm at all?
10: Yeah.
9: You did?
10: Yeah, I did.
9: Cattle?
10: That was really my first audience, honestly. I played a lot of I'm not kidding you. I'd crawl up to the top of our barn and put my headphones on and have my little CD player strapped to my pants, whatever I was wearing.
9: Yeah.
11: That's awesome.
10: And just get up there and 200 head of cattle kind of looks like 200 head of people if you squint real good.
11: Where's Ella? Oh, she's out singing to the cows again.
9: There she is.
10: Yeah. Well, that was the time. It's like, go outside and don't come back in until we say, you know.
11: Yes,
10: when
11: I
10: you
11: miss
10: live,
11: those
10: when you
11: days.
10: Live in the country, they take advantage of that.
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Tell me, do I make you wanna? So much going on in May, the graduations, weddings coming up as well. A birthday here and there, CMA Fest, and then it's Kojo album time, June 26th. The new one, Banks of the Trinity, coming for us.

0: 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Calf slobber? What is this?
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0: Calf slobber. 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
4: We watched the show. We love the show. And my wife's like, you should post something. And I'm always like, I hate posting stuff. She's like, just you should post something about Survivor. So I posted this thing, and it started growing. I had so many people hit me up thinking I was going to do Survivor that it actually led to the Survivor casting guy reached out to me and asked about it. And maybe down the road somewhere. I don't know. It's hardcore, man. I'm not a very good sleeper to begin with. Being out there sleeping outside in the cold.
5: And also just think
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4: 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Like, well, I don't sleep well. I am a beast. And my 14-year-old Jordan, she's like, Dad, I'm afraid you just do what you do here at home, which you feel crazy, and you're going to say something absolutely crazy,
5: yeah,
4: and get canceled.
5: Be done.
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7: Across the country right now, at this very moment, there are probably arguments taking place about who's doing more of the housework, the homework, the shuttling of kids from this activity to that. It's true. By and large, women do more of this than men. But doesn't have to be that way. And if you and your spouse can level that playing field, it's going to make both of you and your kids happier. Psychologist Yelena Kecmanovic says, this might be how you get there. As hard as it might be at first, try to think of your partner like a teammate, not an adversary. Learn how to do some of the chores your partner does to get a better understanding of how much effort something takes. And finally, take the time to acknowledge what the other person is doing. And every now and then, even express your appreciation. That'll go a long way. I'm Dr. Sanjay Gupta, helping you live a better life.
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I got to try this pickle beer. PBR's got it now. And now the Grillo's Pickles people getting with Smoothie King. They're coming out with a pickled smoothie. That's weird.

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9: A Better Life with Dr. Sanjay Gupta.
10: If you are the parent of an infant, it can be really hard to find baby foods that are truly healthy for your child. According to a new study out of UNC Chapel Hill, almost three-quarters of baby foods are ultra-processed and may contain additives that are linked to potential health problems later in life. The study's lead author said, what shocked her was that the top ingredient in 71% of these baby foods wasn't a fruit or vegetable, it was one or more additives that babies' guts are not fully developed enough to be able to handle. Eating the right food at this stage of life is so important because this is when children begin developing dietary preferences for the rest of their lives. So take the extra time to look at the ingredient labels on the foods you are buying. You're going to want short lists and also ingredients that you recognize. I'm Dr. Sanjay Gupta, helping you live a better life.
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13: This is my first time calling, so I was seeing if I could get through.
14: That was it? You just wanted to test the system?
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13: Yeah.
14: All right, hold on. Let's get the approval test meter. All right, and calibrating. All right, we're good. Everything's good. Everything functions.
13: Nice.
14: I don't know, just go with it, man.
8: Bubba literally just pressed the button. Said, okay, yeah, we're good. All right, come on awesome. Back. Yeah, you're good. Come on. Yeah, you're good. Yeah, keep going.
15: Okay, looks like everything is where it needs to be.
8: Yeah.
15: On the count of three, give me the tone. One more time. One, two, three.
8: All right. Yes. Good. All right, sir. Thank you.
13: Thanks. Awesome.
8: All right.
13: Oh, nice. Nice.
14: All right, brother. You have a good one.
13: Thank you.
14: Take care. Bye-bye.
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0: I used to love the show Pawn Stars. Now, Lisa running a pawn shop out in Centerville. What's the weirdest thing somebody's brought you at the pawn shop?
1: And he brought his freaking colon that was cut out of him in a jar.
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2: 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Holy Moses. What did you even do?
1: I have no idea.

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Luke Combs checking in on his new Category 10. Yeah, just like the one here in Nashville. They're putting a Category 10 in Vegas. Home of the ACM Awards tomorrow night. I can

0: what, who did what. 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
13: Big D and
0: Did you guys see the thing this weekend talking about how TikTok is causing actual ticks?
14: No.
0: So apparently they watched hours and hours and hours and hours of TikTok, and there is a surge in teen girls actually experiencing ticks, as in Tourette syndrome ticks. Mm-hmm. Oh. So they watch all these TikToks of people with Tourette's, and then they end up picking up the ticks.
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14: 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Did you do all that? 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

Well, it's a rivalry of sorts, you know. The Iowa Cubs in town against the Nashville Sounds. The Sounds, a feeder team to the Brewers. And the Iowa Cubs, of course, Chicago. They do not like one another. And they get back after it tonight. My name.

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0: Ella Langley's choosing Texas, and everybody's choosing Ella. And that's why there's a group of guys that call themselves the Ella Fellas. Like somebody over there you're telling us about, huh?
1: My mom, her husband, is obsessed. He's an Ella Fella, I guess.
0: Ella Fellas. I bet you King George is an Ella Fella. We're rats.

0: who did what? It's going to be awesome.
1: Also, Carson's got you some money-saving ideas, the couponing queen that she is. And Country Kickoff is coming up June 2nd. And we have got your free tickets. Dustin Lynch, Vincent Mason, and more. Your chance to win Monday and heating up. 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
9: If you're someone who isn't super active, just thinking about the amount of exercise you're supposed to get every week can feel daunting. 75 minutes of vigorous exercise, 150 minutes of moderate intensity exercise. It's a lot, but I have some good news for you in the form of a recent study out of Norway. Researchers found that for most sedentary people, getting just 5 more minutes of meaningful movement a day had a statistically significant impact on their expected lifespan. So did reducing the amount of time they sat every day by just 30 minutes. That's not to say that this bare minimum is what you should aspire to, but I think it's a good reminder that doing something is always better than doing nothing. The point is, just get started. Work just a little bit more movement into your daily routine, and don't even think of it as exercise. I'm Dr. Sanjay Gupta, helping you live a better life.
1: Big D and Bubba. Hello, Langley in the studio with us. It is wild in here. We got cats and dogs and the whole thing. You get your dogs from the pound?
10: So animals have just always been such a big, big part of my life, and I've always wanted to.
1: Did you grow up on a farm at all?
10: Yeah.
1: You did?
10: Yeah, I did.
1: Cattle?
10: That was really my first audience, honestly. I played a lot of I'm not kidding you. I'd crawl up to the top of our barn and put my headphones on and have my little CD player strapped to my pants, whatever I was wearing.
1: Yeah,
11: that's awesome.
10: And just get up there and 200 head of cattle kind of looks like 200 head of people if you squint real good.
11: Where's Ella? Oh, she's out singing to the cows again.
1: There she is.
10: Yeah. Well, that was the time. It's like, go outside and don't come back in until we say, you know.
11: Yes,
10: when
11: I
10: you
11: miss
10: live,
11: those
10: when you
11: days.
10: Live in the country, they take advantage of that.
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1: What we learned this week, bear cubs like to climb power poles, and then the power company is called to get the bear down.
2: That has to be outside of their scope. No way. Yeah. I'm not trained for that.
0: So, Jerry, you want to go up there and get the baby bear? What do you say?
2: Yeah. No.
0: See, I'd rather be up in the bucket trying to get the baby. I wouldn't want to be in the ground because, you know, as soon as you get in between the cub and the mom, you don't want to be down there with mom. Girl.

0: weekends were made for splurging, right, Kayla? Where are we going to have dinner today?
1: Probably Logan's Roadhouse.
0: What's your favorite thing at Logan's?
1: Probably just to get a steak, you know, just something basic.
0: You ever had their banana pudding?
1: I have.
0: Isn't it delicious?
1: It is.
0: And they put those wafers in it, the vanilla wafers?
1: Mm-hmm.
0: Oh, man. If they filled a jacuzzi with banana pudding from Logan's, I would dive into it.
1: Me too.
0: Yeah.
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8: Across the country right now, at this very moment, there are probably arguments taking place about who's doing more of the housework, the homework, the shuttling of kids from this activity to that. It's true. By and large, women do more of this than men. But doesn't have to be that way. And if you and your spouse can level that playing field, it's going to make both of you and your kids happier. Psychologist Yelena Kecmanovich says this might be how you get there. As hard as it might be at first, try to think of your partner like a teammate, not an adversary. Learn how to do some of the chores your partner does to get a better understanding of how much effort something takes. And finally, take the time to acknowledge what the other person is doing, and every now and then, even express your appreciation. That'll go a long way. I'm Dr. Sanjay Gupta, helping you live a better life.
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3: We watched the show. We love the show. And my wife's like, you should post something. And I'm always like, I hate posting stuff. She's like, you should post something about Survivor. So I posted this thing, and it started growing. I had so many people hit me up thinking I was going to do Survivor that it actually led to the Survivor casting guy reached out to me and asked about it. And maybe down the road somewhere. I don't know. It's hardcore, man. 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Being out there sleeping outside in the cold.
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Keith Urban dropping another crumb, the Trail of Crumbs, towards Flow State, his Yacht Rock album, giving us another clue on Friday. He said, cue the sitar. They're all covers except an original. That will be out June 12th. I'm Tyler Reese. Have a great rest of your weekend. Country Nights Live is next.

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1: 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This is Country Nights Live with Bev Rainey.